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1: There she was.

0: Remediation work is underway on the Giant's Mine site, with activities expected to continue throughout the summer. 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

0: Jovan Webb, Robin Banks, Nikki T and the Snake Charmers, Sherry Harding, Handsome Jack, Anthony Girasi, and from Down Under, Mississippi Shakedown. All to be heard in the next edition of At the Crossroads. The Lee Oscar Harmonica's Classic Cut features a track from the Fathead debut of 1995. The spotlight shines on the Calgary, Alberta quintet, the Porch Dogs.
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0: This is folk singer Michael Jonathan. It's an international show and very dramatic. All the way from Ukraine, Yagode is on the broadcast along with Tom Lynn from Moldova. Both of them and an amazing Wood Songs kid on this week's broadcast of the Wood Songs Old Time Radio Hour.
1: What songs was a dee goyatik in it? I did sing what's a deer there. A died sent on Gomadu Honoki ah. Yes, or a died a yidzin okay, Zetanine. So CKLB radio okay. Then it did on radio okay that a yid a walk over there.

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1: Jovan Webb, Robin Banks, Nikki T and the Snake Charmers, Sherry Harding, Handsome Jack, Anthony Girasi, and from Down Under, Mississippi Shakedown. All to be heard in the next edition of At the Crossroads. The Lee Oscar Harmonica's Classic Cut features a track from the Fathead debut of 1995. The spotlight shines on the Calgary, Alberta quintet, The Porch Dogs.
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0: This is folk singer Michael Jonathan. It's an international show and very dramatic. All the way from Ukraine, Yagode is on the broadcast along with Tom Lin from Moldova. Both of them and an amazing Woodsongs kid on this week's broadcast of the Woodsongs Old Time Radio Hour.
1: Der Woodsong hu yesi tang sind ozin su nani ane duht oud in at lun zinke. Se Disney ane di duht ane lian chansi KLB reduke.
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0: Hello, I'm Brad Savage. I am an obsessive record collector. Now I'm sharing this lifelong collection with the world on a special one-hour show called Cruisin' the Decades. The concept is one song per decade from 1920 through the 2020s. It's almost like a time machine cruising through 100 years of music. Any genre and style of music is okay. Everything's represented. I hope you'll join me for Cruisin' the Decades each Saturday at 11 a.m. right here on CKLB Radio, the voice of Denendeh.
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I'm tired of fighting. 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

0: Jovan Webb, Robin Banks, Nikki T and the Snake Charmers, Sherry Harding, Handsome Jack, Anthony Girasi, and from Down Under, Mississippi Shakedown. All to be heard in the next edition of At the Crossroads. The Lee Oscar Harmonica's Classic Cut features a track from the Fathead debut of 1995. The spotlight shines on the Calgary, Alberta quintet, the Porch Dogs.
1: Nada, at the crossroads. That's it. Hanete, Tulusatze, CKLB, the voice of Tenente, Kukesagotia.
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0: This is folk singer Michael Jonathan. It's an international show and very dramatic. All the way from Ukraine, Yagode is on the broadcast along with Tom Lynn from Moldova. Both of them and an amazing Woodsongs kid on this week's broadcast of the Woodsongs Old Time Radio Hour.
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let me just talk to y'all one time. Have you ever laid in a field of clover late into the night and watched a shooting star fall from heaven till the moon fades out of sight? 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Well, that

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0: 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I'm Brad Savage, and I hope you'll join me for this journey through a lifetime of record collecting and several generations of recorded music. 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

0: Jovan Webb, Robin Banks, Nikki T and the Snake Charmers, Sherry Harding, Handsome Jack, Anthony Girasi, and from Down Under, Mississippi Shakedown. All to be heard in the next edition of At the Crossroads. The Lee Oscar Harmonica's Classic Cut features a track from the Fathead debut of 1995. The spotlight shines on the Calgary, Alberta quintet, the Porch Dogs.
1: At the Crossroads. Taitsine yakale lofoton saze hechon CKLB beats it eek a dule hoots away on. Chuta quits a dene, nene quits a dene he de hoots away on.
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0: This is Folk Singer Michael Jonathan. It's an international show and very dramatic. All the way from Ukraine, Yagode is on the broadcast along with Tom Lin from Moldova. Both of them and an amazing Wood Songs kid on this week's broadcast of the Wood Songs Old Time Radio Hour.
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My name is Tanya Grubin. My friends call me TLG. Tune in every Saturday to the TLG show for 1 hour of great music hosted by me, TLG. This week I have a show for you with a lot of toe-tapping songs like Thorn in My Side from the Eurythmics, Beds Are Burning from the Midnight Oil, a karaoke favorite we like called Joey from Concrete Blonde, and I even threw in some songs from Hank Williams and from my Atik, Tanya Tucker. Atik in Inuvialuktun means someone with the same name as you. So tune in this Saturday at 5 p.m. for some great tunes with TLG right here on CKLB, the voice of Denendeh.

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Let's hear what music sounded like 100 years ago. I'm Brad Savage, and I hope you'll join me for a musical time machine called Cruisin' the Decades, each Saturday at 11 a.m. on CKLB Radio. 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

This was the way of it. Let the story fires be lighted. Let our circle be strong and full of medicine. Hear me. This is my dream song that I'm singing for you. This is my power song that is taking me to the edge. 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

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It is a river. 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It is a medicine story. It is what happened long ago. It is a bead in a story belt. 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It is a smell of sweet grass and cedar and prayers up to the sky, Father. It is a way, a tradition, the way it was always done by the people.

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1: Hi, this is Myra Conrad. 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

0: Jovan Webb, Robin Banks, Nikki T and the Snake Charmers, Sherry Harding, Handsome Jack, Anthony Girasi, and from Down Under, Mississippi Shakedown. All to be heard in the next edition of At the Crossroads. The Lee Oscar Harmonica's Classic Cut features a track from the Fathead debut of 1995. The spotlight shines on the Calgary, Alberta quintet, The Porch Dogs.
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0: This is folk singer Michael Jonathan. It's an international show and very dramatic. All the way from Ukraine, Yagode is on the broadcast along with Tom Lynn from Moldova. 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

my name is Tanya Grubin. My friends call me TLG. Tune in every Saturday to the TLG show for 1 hour of great music hosted by me, TLG. This week I have a show for you with a lot of toe-tapping songs like Thorn in My Side from the Eurythmics, Beds Are Burning from the Midnight Oil, a karaoke favorite we like called Joey from Concrete Blonde, and I even threw in some songs from Hank Williams and from my Atik, Tanya Tucker. Atik in Inuvialuktun means someone with the same name as you. So tune in this Saturday at 5 p.m. for some great tunes with TLG right here on CKLB, the voice of Denendeh.

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0: Jovan Webb, Robin Banks, Nikki T and the Snake Charmers, Sherry Harding, Handsome Jack, Anthony Girasi, and from down under, Mississippi Shakedown. All to be heard in the next edition of At the Crossroads. The Lee Oscar Harmonica's Classic Cut features a track from the Fathead debut of 1995. The spotlight shines on the Calgary, Alberta quintet, the Porch Dogs.
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0: This is folk singer Michael Jonathan. It's an international show and very dramatic. All the way from Ukraine, Yagode is on the broadcast along with Tom Lynn from Moldova. Both of them and an amazing Woodsongs kid on this week's broadcast of the Woodsongs Old Time Radio Hour.
1: What songs was a dig goyatik and at a dead scene? What's a deal there? A dides at Gomodo Honoki are yet so a dides a yidzin okay, Zetanina. So CKLB radio okay, then it did on radio okay that eat a walk over there.

Hello, my name is Tanya Grubin. My friends call me TLG. Tune in every Saturday to the TLG show for 1 hour of great music hosted by me, TLG. This week I have a show for you with a lot of toe-tapping songs like Thorn in My Side from the Eurythmics, Beds Are Burning from the Midnight Oil, a karaoke favorite we like called Joey from Concrete Blonde, and I even threw in some songs from Hank Williams and from my Atik, Tanya Tucker. Atik in Inuvialuktun means someone with the same name as you. So tune in this Saturday at 5 p.m. for some great tunes with TLG right here on CKLB, the voice of Denendeh.

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Everybody doing what they gotta do.

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0: Jovan Webb, Robin Banks, Nikki T and the Snake Charmers, Sherry Harding, Handsome Jack, Anthony Girasi, and from Down Under, Mississippi Shakedown, all to be heard in the next edition of At the Crossroads. The Lee Oscar Harmonica's Classic Cut features a track from the Fathead debut of 1995. The spotlight shines on the Calgary, Alberta quintet, the Porch Dogs.
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0: This is Folk Singer Michael Jonathan. It's an international show and very dramatic. All the way from Ukraine, Yagode is on the broadcast along with Tom Lin from Moldova. Both of them and an amazing Wood Songs kid on this week's broadcast of the Wood Songs Old Time Radio Hour.
1: Der Wood Song hu yesitong sind ausin so nani ane duht old in at lun zinge. Zet Disney ane di duht ane lun John C. Kilby reduge.

0: it's me, Dylan Stone, and we're just putting on our parachute pants. We're getting the DeLorean all polished up, and then we're ready to take a little trip to the past to visit all your favorite singers. Is the car ready yet, Biff?
1: Just finishing up the second coat now.
0: Good. I got my Walkman in my pocket, and I just might make a stop at the MTV Awards. If you think video killed the radio star, think again. 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

I'm Sarah El-Ahmed, host of Planetary Radio from the Planetary Society. 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

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I focus on the pain, the only thing.

Hello, I'm Brad Savage. I am an obsessive record collector. Now I'm sharing this lifelong collection with the world on a special one-hour show called Cruisin' the Decades. The concept is one song per decade from 1920 through the 2020s. It's almost like a time machine cruising through 100 years of music. Any genre and style of music is okay. Everything's represented. I hope you'll join me for Cruisin' the Decades each Saturday at 11 a.m. right here on CKLB Radio, the voice of Denendeh.

0: Jovan Webb, Robin Banks, Nikki T and the Snake Charmers, Sherry Harding, Handsome Jack, Anthony Girasi, and from Down Under, Mississippi Shakedown. All to be heard in the next edition of At the Crossroads. The Lee Oscar Harmonica's Classic Cut features a track from the Fathead debut of 1995. The spotlight shines on the Calgary, Alberta quintet, the Porch Dogs.
1: At the Crossroads. CKLB, the voice of the Nantego.
2: This is folk singer Michael Jonathan. It's an international show and very dramatic. All the way from Ukraine, Yagode is on the broadcast along with Tom Lynn from Moldova. Both of them and an amazing Woodsongs kid on this week's broadcast of the Woodsongs Old Time Radio Hour.
1: What songs is it? That's it.

'Twas a dark day in Dallas, November 63, a day that would live on in infamy. President Kennedy was a right line, good day to be living and a good day to die. Being led to the slaughter like a sacrificial lamb. He said, wait a minute, boys, you know who I am? Of course we do, we know who you are. Then they blew off his head while he was still in the car. Shot down like a dog in broad daylight. Was a matter of timing, and the timing was right. You got unpaid debts, we've come to collect. We're gonna kill you with hatred without any respect. We'll mock you and shock you, and we'll grin in your face. We've already got someone here to take your place. The day they blew out the brains of the king, thousands were watching, no one saw a thing. It happened so quickly, so quick by surprise, right there in front of everyone's eyes. Greatest magic trick ever under the sun, perfectly executed, skillfully done. Wolfman, oh Wolfman, oh Wolfman, how? Rub-a-dub-dub, it's a murder most foul. Hush, little children, you'll understand. The Beatles are coming, they're gonna hold your hand. Slide down the banister, go get your coat. Ferry across the Mersey and go for the throat. There's three bumps coming all dressed in rags. Pick up the pieces and lower the flags. I'm going to Woodstock, it's the Aquarian age. Then I'll go over to Altamont and sit near the stage. Put your head out the window, let the good times roll. There's a party going on behind the glassy knoll. Stack up the bricks, pour the cement. Don't say Dallas don't love you, Mr. President. Put your foot in the tank and step on the gas. Try to make it to the Triple Underpass. Blackface singer, whiteface clown. Better not show your faces after the sun goes down. I'm in the red light district like a cop on the beat. Living in a nightmare on Elm Street. When you're down on New Bellum, put your money in your shoe. Don't ask what your country can do for you. Cash on the bellhead, money to burn. Dealey Plaza, make a left-hand turn. I'm going down to the crossroads, gonna flag a ride. The place where faith, hope, and charity died.

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Wake up, little Susie, let's go for a drive. Cross the Trinity River, let's keep hope alive. Turn the radio on, don't touch the dials. Parkland Hospital, only 6 more miles. You got me dizzy, Miss Lizzie, you fill me with lead. That magic bullet of yours has gone to my head. I'm just a patsy like Patsy Cline.

deceitful, it's cruel and it's mean. Ugliest thing that you ever have seen. They killed him once and they killed him twice. Killed him like a human sacrifice. The day that they killed him, someone said to me, son, the age of the Antichrist has just only begun. Air Force One coming in through the gate. Johnson sworn in at 2:38. Let me know when you decide to throw in the towel. It is what it is, and it's murder most foul.

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I said the soul of a nation will turn away. And it's beginning to go into a slow decay. And that it's 36 hours past Judgment Day. Wolfman Jack, he's speaking in tongues. He's going on and on at the top of his lungs. Play me a song, Mr. Wolfman Jack. Play it for me in my long Cadillac. Play me that only the good die young. Take me to the place Tom Dooley was hung. They say James Infirmary in the court of King James. If you want to remember, you better write down the names. Play it at James 2. Play it, rather go blind. Play it for the man with a telepathic mind. Play John Lee Hooker, play Scratch My Back. Play it for that strip club owner named Jack. Guitar Slim going down slow. Play it for me and for Marilyn.

play. Please don't let me be misunderstood. Play it for the first lady, she ain't feeling too good. Play Don Henley, play Glenn Frey. Take it to the limit and let it go by. Play it for Kyle Wilson too. Looking far, far away down Gower Avenue. Play tragedy, play twilight time. Take me back to Tulsa to the scene of the crime. Play another one and another one bites the dust. Play the old rugged cross and in God we trust. Ride the pink horse down that long lonesome road. Stand there and wait for his head to explode. Play mystery train for Mr. Mystery. The man who fell down dead like a rootless tree. Play it for the reverend, play it for the pastor. Play it for the dog that got no master. Play Oscar Peterson, play Stan Getz.

Charlie Parker and all that junk, all that junk and all that jazz. Play something for the Birdman of Alcatraz. Play Buster Keaton.

number six. Playing for Nancy and Stevie Nicks. Playing at King Cole, play Nature Boy. Laying down in the boondocks for Terry Molloy. Play It Happened One Night at White Night of Sin. There's 12 million souls that are listening in. Play Merchant of Venice, play Merchants of Death. Play Stella by Starlight for Lady Macbeth. Don't worry, Mr. President. Help's on the way. Your brothers are coming. There'll be hell to pay. Brothers, what brothers? What's this about hell? Tell them we're waiting, keep coming. We'll get them as well.

get back up off the ground. It was a hard act to follow, second to none. They killed him on the altar of the rising sun. But they missed you for me, and that old devil moon. Play anything goes at Memphis in June. Play lonely at the top, and lonely at the brave. Play it for Houdini, spin around in his grave. Play Jelly Roll Morton, play Lucille. Play deep in a dream. And

marching through Georgia and Dunbarton Strums. Play darkness and death will come when it comes. 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

Hi, I'm Sarah Alahmed, host of Planetary Radio from the Planetary Society. 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

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One song per decade in 1 hour. A full century is covered each week from 1920 through the 2020s. I'm Brad Savage, and I hope you'll join me for this journey through a lifetime of record collecting and several generations of recorded music. 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

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But I lit my first and watched a small

0: Jovan Webb, Robin Banks, Nikki T and the Snake Charmers, Sherry Harding, Handsome Jack, Anthony Girasi, and from Down Under, Mississippi Shakedown, all to be heard in the next edition of At the Crossroads. The Lee Oscar Harmonica's Classic Cut features a track from the Fathead debut of 1995. The spotlight shines on the Calgary, Alberta quintet, the Porch Dogs.
1: Molake at the crossroads. Taitsine Yakale Lofoton Sate Hajon CKLB Bates Ete Ek Dule Hutswa Chuta Kutz Dene Nenakotz Dene Hete Hutswa.

0: This is Folk Singer Michael Jonathan. It's an international show and very dramatic. All the way from Ukraine, Yagode is on the broadcast along with Tom Lin from Moldova. Both of them and an amazing Wood Songs kid on this week's broadcast of the Wood Songs Old Time Radio Hour.
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0: Have you ever thought about digging back in popular music history? Let's hear what music sounded like 100 years ago. I'm Brad Savage, and I hope you'll join me for a musical time machine called Cruise in the Decades, each Saturday at 11 a.m. on CKLB Radio. 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

0: Siki LB Radio, work a dinet at egg, or more do honuni eyes on Honda in flat honey goods on hit ad. Do yet he sin laha ada. A quack was on good dee honey hit ad. Walk on no. One niggots on hit ad. The goo woozy honey, a gizzy sin honey, a gila honey. Do the zones on sin do ya lin hit ad. A ye honey he has on with how well laughed it. I died in a common don't at a CKLB radio. Okay, waha.
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0: Jovan Webb, Robin Banks, Nikki T and the Snake Charmers, Sherry Harding, Handsome Jack, Anthony Girasi, and from Down Under, Mississippi Shakedown. All to be heard in the next edition of At the Crossroads. The Lee Oscar Harmonica's Classic Cut features a track from the Fathead debut of 1995. The spotlight shines on the Calgary, Alberta quintet, The Porch Dogs.
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0: This is folk singer Michael Jonathan. It's an international show and very dramatic. All the way from Ukraine, Yagode is on the broadcast along with Tom Lynn from Moldova. Both of them and an amazing Woodsongs kid on this week's broadcast of the Woodsongs Old Time Radio Hour.
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Hello, my name is Tanya Grubin. My friends call me TLG. Tune in every Saturday to the TLG show for 1 hour of great music hosted by me, TLG. This week I have a show for you with a lot of toe-tapping songs like Thorn in My Side from the Eurythmics, Beds Are Burning from the Midnight Oil, a karaoke favorite we like called Joey from Concrete Blonde, and I even threw in some songs from Hank Williams and from my Atik, Tanya Tucker. Atik in Inuvialuktun means someone with the same name as you. So tune in this Saturday at 5 p.m. for some great tunes with TLG right here on CKLB, the voice of Denendeh.

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0: 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Blasting will take place so the project can make upgrades at the entrances at Giant Mine along the Highway 4, also known as the Ingraham Trail. Blasting begins in early June and is expected to last until early July. Drivers and residents in the area may experience a temporary delay of approximately 4 minutes per blast. Please observe safety signage and pay special attention to warning signals. The project will also conduct additional work along the highway until the end of August. 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

Good morning, Den and Day. How are you today? Welcome to today's broadcast of Den and Day Sunrise. I'm your host, Roy Dahl. It is Wednesday, July 8th today, the 189th day of the year, which means if you're keeping track, there are only 176 days left in the year 2026. And by the way, if you are someone who is looking forward to celebrating Labor Day on Monday, September 7th, this is a reminder that you have to wait 60 days to celebrate work by taking the day off. The Weather Bureau tells me that here in the Capital Region, we should be expecting sunny conditions today with a high of 26 and a low of 17 degrees. But remember, as always, wherever you are and whatever you're doing, as long as you have a smile on your face and a song in your heart and a skip in your step, every day is B-E-A-utiful. So grab your coat, get outside, and enjoy the day with someone. Talk to someone who's a mayor, a chief, a community leader, or a counselor today. Find out what they do on a daily basis. What part of their job gives them the greatest career satisfaction? And how do they overcome some of their most challenging days? Who knows? Maybe after a long conversation over a hot coffee, a cup of tea, or a cool beverage, you might discover within yourself the desire to become a mayor, a chief, a community leader, or a counselor one day. We'd like to welcome all of our listeners from across Den and Day, whether you're listening as you're driving or from the comfort of your home, office, school, or work site. Good morning, Den and Day. And if you're tuned in to us through CKLBRadio.com, whether you're tuned in from the Atlantic Canada, Quebec, Ontario, the Prairies, the West Coast, Yukon, or Nunavut regions, or perhaps somewhere else in the Pan-Arctic world, maybe you're tuned into us from Nome, Alaska, or perhaps Nook, Greenland, or maybe even somewhere else in northern Scandinavia, also known as the Land of the Sami. Well, wherever you tuned into us from, thank you for tuning in. We know you have lots of choices out there. There are thousands and thousands of internet radio stations and podcasts, and hundreds of AM and FM stations all over the world. But we are really happy that you tuned into our station here in the Northwest Territories, otherwise known as Den and Day. As usual, we have a lot in store for you. We've got some great music, some interesting stories and tidbits along the way, regional weather and news updates later on. But before we get to all of that, let's sit back, relax, and enjoy this song that I'm sure will bring a smile to your face.

Welcome back. Yes, it is indeed Wednesday, July the 8th. Today, the 27th Wednesday on the 27th week of 2026. And by the way, if you're keeping track, today marks the 18th day of summer, which means there are only 77 days left until the arrival of fall. There are, of course, several reasons we should be celebrating today. For instance, did you know that today is Be a Kid Again Day? It is also National Ice Cream Sundae Day. But I'll tell you more about those later on in the show. Today we see the continuation of such things as National Canned Lunch and Meat Week, as well as Dog Days of Summer. A reminder that the astrological sign for this time of July is Cancer, the birth flowers for July, larkspur, water lily, and delphinium, the birth stones, rubies. Famous people who were born on this day include John Pemberton, the American chemist and pharmacist who invented Coca-Cola, was born on this day in 1831. Ferdinand von Zeppelin, the German general and businessman who founded the Zeppelin Airship Company, was born on this day in 1838. And Kevin Bacon, the well-known actor and musician, was born on this day in 1958. Famous people who were married on this day in 1942. Actor Cary Grant married American heiress Barbara Hutton. And in the year 2000, Olympic figure skater Christy Yamaguchi married ice hockey player Brett Hedekin. Scrolling through the pages of time now, looking for all the good things that happened on this day. In 1889, the Wall Street Journal published their first issue. In 1947, reports of a UFO crash landing in Roswell, New Mexico, started circulating. And in the year 2011, Space Shuttle Atlantis was launched for the final mission of the U.S. Space Shuttle program. In music history on this day, in 1969, the Beatles released the song Here Comes the Sun. In 1973, the song Lean on Me by Bill Withers hit number one on the charts. And in 1981, Beauty and the Beast is the debut album released by the Go-Go's, which reached number one on the U.S. charts. In sports history on this day, in 1909, the first professional baseball game was played under lights. And in 1978, Bjorn Borg of Sweden won at Wimbledon against American Jimmy Connors by scores of 6-2, 6-2, 6-3. Your word of the day from our good friends at Merriam-Webster Dictionary is perfunctory. And that is spelled P-E-R-F-U-N-C-T-O-R-Y. Perfunctory. It is an adjective. And perfunctory is a formal word used to describe something that is done without energy or enthusiasm, because of habit or because it is expected. An example of how you could use the word in a sentence is, by the time my favorite band got to the last stop of the tour, their performance felt perfunctory. So your challenge for today is to try and use that word in an everyday conversation. So go ahead. Impress your family, friends, coworkers, classmates, and neighbors with your newfound expanded vocabulary. In the meantime, if today is your birthday, on behalf of everybody here at CKLB, we wish you the very best on this day of days. So, happy birthday! And we dedicate this song to you.

Here is your birthday horoscope for Wednesday, July the 8th. You are creative in an unusual, fascinating way. And in fact, people find you fascinating and unique in general. Your interests tend to be off the beaten track. You can be quite generous with your time and often make sacrifices for people you love. You are nurturing and loving, but you are also very stubborn and willful, certainly your own person. You have a strong connection with nature. Watch for workaholic tendencies. The upcoming year is a time of new beginnings and fresh energy. You are instinctively starting a new phase in your life. It's time to give your personal relationships, career, or health a makeover and to branch out into the untried. That's your birthday horoscope for Wednesday, July the 8th. Have a great day.

0: July 8th. 1853. In Asia, an American expedition led by Commodore Matthew Perry arrives in what's now Tokyo Bay, Japan. It's the first step of a U.S. mission that establishes diplomatic and trade relations with Japan, isolated from the West for more than two centuries. 1839. John D. Rockefeller, founder of Standard Oil, which dominated the oil industry into the early 20th century, is born in Richford, New York. 1947. In New Mexico, word of what becomes known as the Roswell Incident, a touchstone for UFO buffs. A local U.S. military office says pieces of what it calls a crashed disc have been recovered near the city of Roswell. But the military later says the material found on a ranch is really a top-secret weather balloon, not a crashed alien spacecraft. 1994, Kim Il-sung, North Korea's communist leader who launched the Korean War, dies at age 82. His son, Kim Jong-il, succeeds him in power. 1986, Kurt Waldheim is sworn in as Austria's president, despite controversy over his alleged ties to Nazi war crimes during World War II. And 1907... In New York City, Broadway showman Florenz Ziegfeld stages his first Follies on the roof of the New York Theater. Today in History, July 8th, Camille Bohannon, The Associated Press.
1: It was on this day in rock history, July 8th, 1984, that Bob Dylan finished off his 1984 European tour with a stage full of rock stars. The show took place at Slane Castle in Ireland, which has also hosted the Rolling Stones, Queen, David Bowie, and Guns N' Roses, to name just a few. 40,000 fans packed the venue to see Dylan, who was joined on stage by Van Morrison, as well as Bono, who was there to interview Bob Dylan for the Irish rock magazine Hot Press. UB40 opened for Bob, and he closed that night by inviting Carlos Santana on stage to play on the last seven songs. Yeah, not a bad night for rock fans, and it all took place on this day in rock history, July 8th, 1984.
2: On this date, July 8th in Canadian history, in 1943, the body of Harry Oakes was found at his home in the Bahamas. The man behind the Lakeshore Mine in Ontario, he was found to have been stabbed behind the left ear with a miner's hand pick as well as a silver ice pick. His body was burned and covered with feathers. His murder remains unsolved to this day, with the only one person, his son-in-law, who has ever been charged, found not guilty shortly after the murder.
3: Hey everyone, let's take a look back at this day in weather history. We're going to go all the way back to 1947. It was on this day, July 8th, that the Roswell Army Airfield sent out a report that they had recovered a flying disc. This was in Roswell, New Mexico, on a ranch. The U.S. military said it was a weather balloon, and it was later determined to be a nuclear test surveillance device. Still, there are many conspiracy theories about the fact that it could have been a visit from extraterrestrials. And that's what happened on this day in weather history.
4: Crazy music facts everyone should know. Chuck Berry's Johnny B. Goode was included on the Voyager Golden Record, sent into space in 1977 as a representation of Earth's culture. Björk was offered a full scholarship to study piano at the Conservatory of Music in Reykjavik when she was just 6 years old. Billy Joel's song, We Didn't Start the Fire, mentions over 100 historical events. Its fast-paced lyrics include brief references to 119 significant political, cultural, scientific, and sporting events between 1948, the year before Joel's birth, and 1989, in chronological order. Crazy music facts everyone should know.
5: Here are three reasons to celebrate Wednesday, July the 8th. Did you know that today is Math 2.0 Day? This day honors the profound impact of combining mathematics with technology. This day recognizes the advancements made possible by this powerful synergy, from enhancing travel and entertainment to streamlining everyday work tasks. Explore the digital frontiers of math, engage with educational resources, and appreciate the innovations that have made modern life easier. Math 2.0 Day was created in 2009 by the Math Interest Group. The group was created to promote and enable the use of math online. So how do you celebrate this day Use social media to show the importance of math. You could also solve some math problems. Google some interesting math problems and try to solve them. You can even take a math quiz to see how you score. Today is also National Ice Cream Sunday Day. Today, we invite everyone to indulge in a classic dessert. This delightful day celebrates the creamy scoops, decadent sauces, and endless toppings that make sundaes a beloved treat. The original ice cream sundae dessert consisted of vanilla ice cream topped with strawberry-flavored sauce, whipped cream, and a maraschino cherry. They were originally served in small glass tulip-shaped vases. This glass got the name sundae glasses. Over the years, sundaes took many forms and shapes. They have become one of the most popular desserts in the world. So how do you celebrate this day? Gather your favorite ice cream, syrups, and sprinkles to create your perfect masterpiece, or visit a local parlor for a professional creation. So today, grab your ice cream appetite and enjoy the day. And finally, if you're still looking for a reason to celebrate, you could be celebrating Be a Kid Day. This day offers a delightful escape from adulting. This special day encourages everyone to channel their inner child, let go of worries, and embrace the carefree spirit of youth. Dust off old toys, indulge in nostalgic treats, or simply play like nobody's watching. Be a Kid Day promotes an attitude and a way of life that should be adopted by everyone on a permanent basis. This is because society demands adults to behave seriously and let go of anything that may be childlike. Psychology, on the other hand, says a youthful attitude is the key to eternal happiness. And there you have it. Three reasons to celebrate Wednesday, July the 8th. Have a great day.
6: An American dream to be married to a beautiful American woman, and then when we came back from the honeymoon, we decided we're going to buy a house. And this is a part of American dream. And when we were buying a house, we had to deal with a real estate agent. Who are those people? I mean, when they know you want to buy something, they follow you better than the KGB. This woman was showing us a house that was destroyed, basically. It was the stucco was peeling off the walls, the windows was broken, and she's saying, "Now this is what we call a fixer-upper." I said, "Ma'am, in Russia we call it Chernobyl." But we decided to buy this house because we figured we'll put our energy in it. It's going to be our home. And one mistake I made, my dad offered to help with the house, and I said, fine. And I even encouraged him by giving him some of those home improvements books. He became like a real general contractor. First week, he didn't show up. Second week, he filed for workman's comp.
7: Yes, and we had the pagans in Britain, because you didn't really have the pagans here. You had the Native Americans, and it was much more of a warrior, aboriginal type existence, and we had the pagans. They were into sex, death, and religion in an interesting nighttime telly type of way. And we had the druids, long white robes, long white beards, early transvestites, didn't get their shaving together. And they built Stonehenge, one of the biggest henges in the world. No one's built a henge like that ever since. Before Stonehenge, there was Woodhenge and Strawhenge. But a big bad wolf came and blew them down. And three little piggies were relocated to the projects. But they built Stonehenge. And it's built in an area called Salisbury Plain in the south of England. And the area of Salisbury Plain where they built it is very... Because that's good, you know, it's a mystical thing. Build it in a mystical area. You don't want to build it in an area that's... There you build Trump Tower. But yeah, so they built it there. And the stones are 50 50 foot high, 30 foot long, 20 foot deep, and other measurements as well. And the stones are not from round there. That's the amazing thing. I mean, remember, this is B.C. This is before the B.C. A.D. changeover, when everyone was going... So yeah, the stones are from 200 miles away, in Wales. So these guys in Wales were obviously carving the rocks out of the very living mountain. Oh, fantastic, building a henge, are we? That's a fantastic idea. It's a marvellous religion the Druids have got. Yes, a lot of white clothing, I like that. There we go. And they smash out a huge stone, and then they put tree trunks down to roll it along on. All right, walk it along, here we go, here we go. Help you push them along, all right. It's not far, is it? And the Druid's going, heave, everyone, heave. Well done, everyone, you're doing very well. You'll love it when you see it. I've seen some of the drawings already, it's very special. After 200 miles in this day and age, I don't even know where I live now. I wish the Christians would hurry up and get here. And they set all the stones up, and the Druid's still there tinkering around, going, no, that stone and this one, can we swap them around?

From the CKLB Newsroom, here's some of the stories making headlines this hour. In national news comes this story. In Ontario, the Umjuwanang First Nation said it opposes the Northern Shield pipeline, which would end in Sarnia. Due to environmental issues like benzene crises and a pipeline oil spill, Chief Janelle Namaban stressed government engagement. She said new pipeline risks are unacceptable to the community, which already faces environmental impacts. Namaban urges meaningful engagement with clear jurisdiction and decision-making authority. Alberta and Ontario premiers launched the pipeline project to transport 500,000 barrels of crude oil daily from Alberta to Ontario. In territorial news come these stories. Andrew Fox, the NWT's Information and Privacy Commissioner, raised concerns about information requests and privacy breaches in his 2025-26 annual report. The report's 8 recommendations address several key issues: ineffective breach notices, increase in intentional breaches, investigation delays, late information requests, and education body challenges. Fox stresses the need for better training, timely investigations, and adequate staffing to improve information access and privacy in the territory. Elsewhere, the territorial government is holding 4 Beaufort Delta community engagement sessions this week to discuss the proposed Mackenzie Valley Highway corridor from Norman Wells to Inuvik. After the meeting in Iqaluit was held on July 6th, meetings will be held in Inuvik, Sigachik, and Fort McPherson later. Despite its potential to lower living costs, people say an all-season road may increase crime and drug use, so residents are asked for feedback. A recent memorandum of understanding was signed by local First Nations to promote the highway route, with a construction decision expected by 2028, pending approvals and funding. The Yellowknife Dene Nation has opened the Willowday site near the Yellowknife River to people who had to leave Fort Simpson because of the wildfires on June 28th. At this point, there is no set date for when they will return. The First Nation showed support during the crisis. Fire FS-16 has been active, and crews are working to stop flare-ups and keep structures safe. Also, the community of Wrigley is still on high alert because the fire is moving south but has not yet reached any homes. And those are some of the stories making headlines this hour from the CKLB Newsroom.

0: Welcome to the 6 o'clock news. I'm your anchor, Clay, Lady Clay. Our top story tonight. Doctors are advising people who are very sensitive to the cold to go stand in a corner. Because, as you know, corners are always 90 degrees.
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0: but I'm getting old. What? Here's something I learned about getting old that I've realized recently. And if you're my age out there, you'll back me up on this. Even as you get older, in your head, you're not old. In your head, you don't get old. In your head, you're still like 20, 25 years old. It's kind of amazing. But there are things during the day that remind you that you're old, like things like standing up. And then having to sit down because you stood up too fast. That's the most exciting part of my day. You know what else makes me feel old? Like a 30-year-old calling me sir. Excuse me, sir. Filling out a form online makes you feel old, you know, because you put your name and your address and your phone number, then you get to your birthday, put the day and the month, and then you got to scroll. An hour and a half later, I'm taking a nap in between.
1: I get to play in a lot of tribal casinos. I was up in Wisconsin at the Ho-Chunk Tribal Casino. Now, an honorary member of the Ho-Chunk Tribe, I lost a whole chunk of money. It's crazy now. You see, they got these celebrity slot machines in all the casinos. Yeah, they got a Elvis Presley slot machine, Ellen DeGeneres slot machine. There's a Britney Spears slot machine. They need a Dr. Phil slot machine. Every time you lose, you're like, what were you thinking? Even if you win, like, you still got a problem. you guys like watching the people watching the casino? That is fun. Yeah. If you get a chance, my friend, you're walking through. I know you're only seven, but watch those. There's really goofy people. They sit there, they rub the slot machines like it's a genie's lamp. It's going to grant them three wishes. You see the super swipers on the machine? Like, really? I was behind this guy in Las Vegas at the Mirage. He's at the screen. He's swirling and tapping and rubbing. Like, sir, can you hurry up? This is an ATM machine.

Good afternoon. Thank you all for being here. I'm John Cobb. A few days ago, I was talking to my daughter about coming out here, and I asked her, do you know what a TED Talk is? And she said, Dad, I'm 12 years old. Of course I know what a TikTok is. We all have our own perspective, right? My perspective started in the Marine Corps, and I learned a phrase in Marine Corps boot camp that I will never forget. Instant obedience to orders. The idea is that you do whatever you're told, no matter how miserable it is, because you don't have a choice. And for a lot of reasons, that leadership style worked incredibly well in the military. Then I had my first daughter, and I couldn't understand. I would tell her to do something, and she wouldn't do it. It was like she never even considered doing what I told her to. I didn't even know that was an option. Now, don't get me wrong, I had some

with a vice president at one of the largest companies in the world when she confessed that everything had fallen apart for her since her promotion. She had gone from 20 years rising like a rock star, flawless career, to feeling totally ineffective. She said, I care about my team. I try to be a good boss, but it's not working. I can't get them to do what I need them to do, and I don't understand what's wrong with me. And as she said that, tears started to roll down her face. I knew how she felt. I knew what it was like to feel ineffective and unappreciated despite trying to be a good boss and working hard. I had actually gone from being ranked number one in my company to getting fired in one of my first leadership roles. But why? Why did I go from hero to zero overnight? Why was she so effective for 20 years but not in this new role? Why have I heard this story countless times from leaders with exceptional drive, intellectual horsepower, and emotional intelligence? The Center for Creative Leadership found that 40% of new leaders will fail within 18 months. 40%. The question is why? Now, sometimes leaders think that they have a strategy problem when they actually have a leadership problem. And so, in order for us to address the root cause of what's going on, we have to be willing to acknowledge that maybe there's something about the way that we are leading that isn't working. What my team and I have found after working with thousands of leaders around the world, coaching and training, is that great leaders fail most often when they take a one-size-fits-all approach at the moment they most need to change. They double down on what's worked for them in the past because it's familiar, and maybe they don't know what else to do. You see, leaders get stuck. They get fixated on the one thing they think they need to do. In other words, they get a case of the justs. If I could just convince my team how much I care about them, then they would stop letting me down. Or if I keep cranking up the heat, eventually they're going to get it done. Or maybe if they would just trust me, then we would have solved this problem already. Unfortunately, there's no silver bullet to solve all of your leadership challenges, though, because your people are different. They have their own justs. Some people just want to do great work. Some people just want to make more. That's okay. Some people are desperate to be left alone long enough to prove to you that they'll get it done without you constantly looking over their shoulder. If we try to be the same type of leader to all of these different people in different phases of life, then they will constantly fall short of their potential, and so will we. We have to adapt our approach. Now, you might say that people are either motivated or unmotivated, but of course we are all motivated by something. The question is, what exactly are the people on your team motivated by? If they seem unmotivated, maybe it's because they haven't gotten the right incentive. You think about putting diesel in a gas truck, right? You're not going to get very far, and it's not the truck's fault. At DLU, we teach people how to quickly identify the right approach for every situation, for every unique person, and how to recognize when something isn't working. And to do that, we've developed the four approaches of the dynamic leadership framework. Now, some of you might be saying, I've been stuck for a while. My team is having trouble. Maybe this is what I need. And there might be some of you that are saying, my team's been stuck for a while. Maybe this is what my boss needs, because whatever we're doing is not working. Either way, here we go. First up, we have the astronomer. The astronomer is all about vision and inspiring us and ideas. The astronomer shows us a picture of how great the future is going to be. They can see how the stars align. One Gallup poll across 52 countries found that by far the most important attribute for an effective leader was that they know how to inspire us. They can give us a compelling vision of hope for the future. As one French writer put it, if you want to build a ship, don't herd people together to go collect wood. Don't assign people tasks and work, but rather teach them to long for the endless immensity of the sea. Or as one ancient king put it, without a vision, the people perish. We have to provide a vision of where we're going. But you can't stop there. Leaders who only talk about the big picture or the future are seen as disconnected. They're up in an ivory tower somewhere. You also have to connect with your people
on the ground. And

why we have the coach. The coach is all about people and relationships and trust. Trust is the glue that holds teams together. Trust is the currency of leadership. And if you're a leader, you are in the business of building trust. One of the main ways that we do that is through giving and receiving feedback. We connect and we communicate. You have to have one-on-ones with your team. Some people think they don't have time for one-on-ones. I would argue that you don't have time not to. They have to be a priority. And when you meet with people, you should ask them for feedback before you try to give it. Ask questions like, how can I help you more? What's the biggest challenge you're facing? What can I do better? And then when you listen, you model the behavior that you want them to have when you give them feedback. We say, show me a leader that listens to their team, and I'll show you a team that listens to their leader. You have to build trust with your team. This is personal. However, leaders that constantly rely on personal relationships can be seen as weak or biased too. And that is part of why we have the captain. The captain is all about raising the bar. And as a leader, it's your job to set a high standard. This is the one that people feel the most uncomfortable with, right? Nobody wants to talk about being tough. Everybody wants to be the nice boss that everybody likes. That's a good thing. But we have to know when to be firm. And unfortunately, there are times when people will take advantage of your kindness, and you have to set a high standard. Sometimes you have to be the captain. But remember that leaders who constantly rely on their authority and set impossible standards are seen as dictators. Don't do that either. Last but not least, we have the engineer. We're at MIT. We've got to talk about engineers, right? The engineer is about doing the actual work. Imagine that, executing the actual work. The engineer brings speed, efficiency, quality, focus, energy, and experience to the team. It's about rolling up your sleeves and getting into the weeds with them, standing shoulder to shoulder with them on the front lines. And it doesn't matter how senior you are, you have to spend some time on the front lines with your team. But remember that leaders who are constantly in the weeds are seen as micromanagers. So you can see that there is a time and a place for each one of these, but if you stay in one too long, that's not good either. Now let's say that you're a good coach, okay? This is your default leadership style, we call it. You might even call it your comfort zone. And you know how to lead people based on mutual respect, where they listen to you, you listen to them, you bring donuts in the morning, they stay late if you need them to. It's a beautiful thing, right? Here's the problem. Your people are not just here, they're all over. You got some over here, you got some down here, over here. And it's not that they're an astronomer or they're a captain, but that's how they need to be led. And if you're only up here, then what you're effectively saying is, I will help you this way all day, but if you are uninspired, or if you're not meeting the standard, then you're kind of on your own, and it's gonna stay broken. As a leader, we cannot afford to ignore 3/4 of the impact that we need to have, because this is where we're comfortable. So what we need to do is expand our comfort zone and our skills to meet people where they are. Now, some people try and pull everyone to them. This is how I lead. This is how we do things. It's really hard to move people. After they have a lifetime of experience, a certain way, their own perspective, it's hard to move people. You got to meet people where they are. This is what Abraham Lincoln was so incredibly good at. He would literally go meet people where they were. Instead of making them come to the White House, he would go and he would knock on their front doors. He would go visit them at their offices as the President of the United States. And when he went there, he would listen to them first. He was able to speak to people in a way that connected and resonated because he listened first. And that's what empathy is. It's seeking to understand before we seek to be understood. We have to meet people where they are. And we have to recognize that meeting people where they are is not an act of compromise or coercion. It's an act of character. Now, some people might say that as a leader, you need to be consistent. People need to know what to expect from you. But that puts us in a box.
And when people always act the same way, we think of them as being on autopilot or one-dimensional, don't we? But what happens when you go to a leader who's usually too busy to talk and they give you their undivided attention? What happens when you go to a leader who usually makes decisions on their own and they say, this is really important, we need to talk to the whole team? Or when you go to someone who's usually slow to make a decision and they make one right away? It turns out that when leaders surprise us in these ways, we gain a far deeper respect for them. Now, none of this is my opinion, just my opinion. And of course, I didn't invent the concept of adapting to your environment, okay? Cavemen and women did a long, long time ago. My goal is to help leaders adapt to this wisdom and insight coming out of Harvard and so many great minds around the world. Nothing is more rewarding for me than seeing a leader start to step into their potential. I will move mountains to help you grow and succeed as a leader. As my senior drill instructor once told us, I will not give up on you, even when some of you have given up on yourselves. You see, great leaders are not in the business of competing with other talented people. We cultivate other people's talents. That's what we do. So, three steps for you to be a successful leader. Number one, get to know your default leadership style and your strengths. Number two, know what other approaches work well and when to use them. And number three, get to know your people really, really well. From small startups to Fortune 500s and nonprofits to federal agencies, the world is in desperate need of leaders who can bring us together to solve our biggest problems. And it doesn't matter if you've ever led another person before or not, there is a great leader inside of each and every one of you. So I challenge you to become a great dynamic leader, to meet people where they are. And if you can do that, you'll bring out the best in people all around you and have a profound impact everywhere you go. Thank you.

0: Old phrases we still use today and where they originated from. During the Victorian era in the United Kingdom, working class people were highly taxed. So many people's goal was to try to avoid paying it as much as possible. There was a slang word for tax, which was scot. So anyone who successfully avoided paying tax were considered to have gotten away scot-free. Old phrases we still use today and where they originated from.
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0: Number three.
1: And at number three was a song by American rock group Chicago from the album Chicago 10. It was written and sung by bass player Peter Cetera and released as a single on July 31, 1976. It is also the title of a Chicago compilation album released by Columbia Records in 1983. The single topped the Billboard Hot 100 on October 23, 1976, and stayed there for 2 weeks, making it the first number one hit for the group, as well as hitting number one on the easy listening charts. The song was also Chicago's biggest hit internationally, topping the charts in other countries such as the UK, Australia, Ireland, Canada, and the Netherlands. Here now with the number three pop song for 1976 is Chicago with If You Leave Me Now.

0: Number two.
1: At number two was a song by the British rock band Queen. It was written by Freddie Mercury for the band's 1975 album, A Night at the Opera. The song is a six-minute suite, notable for its lack of a refraining chorus and consisting of several sections: an intro, a ballad segment, an operatic passage, a hard rock part, and a reflective coda. The song is one of the few songs to emerge from the 1970s progressive rock movement to achieve widespread commercial success and appeal to a mainstream audience. The song topped the UK singles chart for 9 weeks and had sold more than 1 million copies by the end of January 1976. In 1991, after Freddie Mercury's death, it topped the charts for another 5 weeks, eventually becoming the UK's third best-selling single of all time. Here now is the song that finished at number two on the 1976 pop charts, Queen with Bohemian Rhapsody.

0: As a footnote, although critical reaction was initially mixed, Bohemian Rhapsody has since become Queen's most popular song and is considered one of the greatest rock songs of all time.
1: Number 1.
0: We've heard 9 of the top 10 pop songs of 1976, and now we've come to the number 1 position. At number 1 is a Europop song by the Swedish group ABBA, released as the lead single from their 4th studio album, Arrival. It was written by Benny Andersson, Björn Ulvaeus, and Stig Andersson. Andersson and Ulvaeus also produced the song, which was released as a single in Sweden on August 15, 1976, followed by a United Kingdom release and the rest of Europe a few days later. It was a worldwide hit. As disco music dominated the U.S. charts, the group decided to follow the trend. Andersson and Ulvaeus have cited George Macrae's Rock Your Baby as a source of inspiration for the style of the song. In 2015, the song was inducted into the Grammy Hall of Fame. Here now, without any further delay, is the number one pop song for 1976, ABBA with Dancing Queen.

0: And there you have it, the top 10 pop songs of 1976. Coming up in a future episode of Den and Day Sunrise, you'll hear more of the top 10 pop songs of one of your favorite years.
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0: Here is your weather forecast for Wednesday, July 8th, provided by Environment Canada. In the Tabasco region, including Fort Smith and Salt River Reserve today, sunny. Increasing cloudiness in the afternoon, then a 60% chance of showers late in the afternoon. Risk of a thunderstorm late in the afternoon, local smoke in the morning and early in the afternoon. Wind becoming southeast 20, gusting to 40 near noon, a high of 26. In the Hootsal Cay region today, sunny. Local smoke in the morning and early in the afternoon. Wind becoming southeast 20, gusting to 40 near noon, a high of 25. In the Fort Resolution region, including Highway 6, sunny in the morning and early in the afternoon. Then a mix of sun and cloud with a 30% chance of showers late in the afternoon. Risk of a thunderstorm late in the afternoon. Local smoke in the morning and early in the afternoon. Wind becoming southeast 20, gusting to 40 near noon, a high of 28. In the Hay River region, including Enterprise, increasing cloudiness. 60% chance of showers in the afternoon with the risk of a thunderstorm. Local smoke in the morning and early in the afternoon. Wind becoming southeast 20, gusting to 40 near noon, a high of 27. In the Fort Providence region, including Kakisa and Chan Lake, a mix of sun and cloud, 60% chance of showers in the afternoon with the risk of a thunderstorm. Wind becoming southeast 20, gusting to 40 near noon, a high of 25. In the Fort Simpson region, including Jean Marie River, cloudy with a 60% chance of showers and a risk of a thunderstorm. Widespread smoke conditions, wind becoming east 20, gusting to 40 near noon, a high of 20. In the Fort Liard region, including Nahanni, Butte, and Sambucay, showers with a risk of a thunderstorm. Local smoke in the morning and early in the afternoon, a high of 18. In the Yellowknife region today, sunny. Local smoke in the morning and early in the afternoon. Wind becoming southeast 20, gusting to 40 near noon, a high of 26. In the North Slave region, including Wekwati, Wati, and Bechico, sunny. Local smoke in the morning and early in the afternoon. Wind becoming southeast 20, gusting to 40 near noon, a high of 25. In the Wrigley region today, increasing cloudiness. 60% chance of showers in the afternoon with the risk of a thunderstorm. Local smoke conditions, wind becoming southeast 20, gusting to 40 near noon, a high of 21. In the Norman Wells Toledo region today, sunny, becoming a mix of sun and cloud in the afternoon. Local smoke conditions, wind becoming southeast 20, gusting to 40 near noon, a high of 29. In the Fort Good Hope region today, sunny, becoming a mix of sun and cloud in the afternoon. Local smoke conditions, wind becoming east 20, gusting to 40 near noon, a high of 29. In Delaney today, sunny. Local smoke conditions, wind becoming east 20, gusting to 40 near noon, a high of 22. In the Colville Lake area today, sunny. Local smoke conditions, wind becoming southeast 20, gusting to 40 near noon, a high of 26. In the South Delta region, including Fort McPherson and Sigachik, mainly sunny. Local smoke conditions, a high of 30. In the Aklavik region today, mainly sunny. Local smoke conditions, a high of 29. In the Inuvik region today, mainly sunny. Local smoke conditions, a high of 29. In the Tuktoyaktuk East Channel region today, mainly sunny. Local smoke conditions, wind southeast 20, becoming light in the afternoon, a high of 25. In the Politic area today, sunny. Wind south 30, gusting to 50, a high of 17. In the Sax Harbor area today, sunny. Wind southeast 20, a high of 12. And finally, in the Uluhoktuk region today, sunny. Wind east 20, a high of 17. And that's your weather forecast for Wednesday, July the 8th, provided by Environment Canada.
1: The town mouse and the country mouse. A town mouse once visited a relative who lived in the country. For lunch, the country mouse served wheat stalks, roots, and acorns with a dash of cold water for drink. The town mouse ate very sparingly, nibbling a little of this and a little of that, and by her manner making it very plain that she ate the simple food only to be polite. After the meal, the friends had a long talk. Or rather, the town mouse talked about her life in the city, while the country mouse listened. They then went to bed in a cozy nest in the hedgerow and slept in quiet and comfort until morning. In her sleep, the country mouse dreamed she was a town mouse, with all the luxuries and delights of city life that her friend had described for her. So the next day, when the town mouse asked the country mouse to go home with her to the city, she gladly said yes. When they reached the mansion in which the town mouse lived, they found on the table in the dining room the leavings of a very fine banquet. There were sweetmeats and jellies, pastries, delicious cheeses, indeed. The most tempting foods that a mouse can imagine. But just as the country mouse was about to nibble a dainty bit of pastry, she heard a cat mew loudly and scratch at the door. In great fear, the mice scurried to a hiding place, where they lay quite still for a long time, hardly daring to breathe. When at last they ventured back to the feast, the door opened suddenly, and in came the servants to clear the table, followed by the house dog. The country mouse stopped in the town mouse's den, only long enough to pick up her carpet bag, an umbrella. "You may have luxuries and dainties that I have not," she said as she hurried away. "But I prefer my plain food and simple life in the country, with the peace and security that go with it." The moral of the story: poverty with security is better than plenty in the midst of fear and uncertainty. That was a reading of an Aesop fable, The Town Mouse and the Country Mouse.

And that concludes today's program. Tune in again tomorrow when we get to do this all over again. So until we meet again, this is your host, Roy Dahl, asking you all to take care of each other, and always remember, look good, walk tall, be smart. And here's a closing inspirational thought you can carry with you throughout the day. Look for something positive in each day, even if some days you have to look a little harder. A positive mind will give you a happier life. This has been Denon Day Sunrise. Have a safe and enjoyable day. Thank you very much for listening.

Hello, my name is Tanya Grubin. My friends call me TLG. Tune in every Saturday to the TLG show for 1 hour of great music hosted by me, TLG. This week I have a show for you with a lot of toe-tapping songs like Thorn in My Side from the Eurythmics, Beds Are Burning from the Midnight Oil, a karaoke favorite we like called Joey from Concrete Blonde, and I even threw in some songs from Hank Williams and from my Atik, Tanya Tucker. Atik in Inuvialuktun means someone with the same name as you. So tune in this Saturday at 5 p.m. for some great tunes with TLG right here on CKLB, the voice of Denendeh.

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1: This is folk singer Michael Jonathan. It's an international show and very dramatic. All the way from Ukraine, Yagode is on the broadcast along with Tom Lin from Moldova. Both of them and an amazing Wood Songs kid on this week's broadcast of the Wood Songs Old Time Radio Hour.
2: Jerry Wood Song, who yes, he's done. Sind uns in Lunani alle durch Old in der Lund singe. Sind Disney alle, die durch alle Lund, John C. Kill, be Reduge.

looking out of your home. Gonna be a long shot, I'm blowing up your phone. Radio on and my window roll down. Finish me a double shift working in the hometown. Come to get your girl, gonna slide on in. Take you to the place that we've never been. Put my arm around you, you put your hand in mine. Feeling those feelings for the very first time.

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1: adi Nita Tahitati, Betsy Sitati, Sekanai Dai, Que. No Sisi would eat chairs, I get this one, not this one. No Sisi would down, Unile. Zohai Chuzo, Kego Ko. Boy, Tani Asia Zoon, Lana Tsunte, Indi Wate Dao. Dunzi Dunga Naget Hile Diasas Wolaza Hotro What did they again lee on da Hotra Laginda on the Dunhatu? Ye don't wagat me legat a lot of dagidi, what I quagidi. In that I would say, Nelly, ye han nigaho, now Wuhan should Kenny dig his zahote in that way, quay Tahatia Nahirayati. A Tahati as who eat out Hunde, a Tahati as who eat out Hunde. Gotaya ke wanda crazy ka te tin de ni kan won ho wo de ja ke ne se ko din de ke se ne se ko chi on ten de No ta fu mari o chi no chi ne won ne tro chi ne ze wo chi se ko da zo na te di ze zi ne so ni wo te di lante Night,

Good morning. Good morning. Live broadcasting from Wati at 22nd Clinton Annual Gathering and 6th session of 6th Clinton Assembly meeting here in Wati. I'm Eva Bivaho. I'm just going to translate this into the Clinton language.

0: empty. The dick was on it. Go back on the floor.
1: This morning, we'll have a presentation from Clinton Investment Corporation. As such, Clinton Investment Corporation has asked that the Clinton gathering go in camera for its presentation and questions and answer period that follows. The information to be presented contains sensitive financial, business, or other information that makes it in the interest of Clinton that we go in camera. In camera means we will go into a closed door session as a nation. As the chair of the annual gathering, I am now declaring that the annual gathering go in camera. For the purpose of this portion of the agenda and discussion, going in camera means the following. All Clinton citizens may remain to hear the presentation and discussion. All media must turn off their transmitting equipment and leave the building they are in.
0: Listening to the CKLB covering the Clinton session, but they're all going to go into the camera this morning. So we are going to close switch things back to Yellowknife. You were listening to 22nd of Clinton annual gathering and sixth session of sixth Clinton assembly until tomorrow. But for now, we're going to camera. So I'm just going to switch things back to Yellowknife. I'm Eva Beaverhoek, live broadcasting from Wati, Masi. I switch things back. I think Ashley is in the studio. Masi.
2: 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So CKLB 101.9 FM, Sumbak, it's on at the DC. Ashley Woodson, see Dizek esilani ugut on ligetiane, hagun wats on zuitane. Zon hadze hadze dani did na nugat honute on hunte. Eat at what he ligeti 22nd Clincho annual gathering, sixth session of the sixth Clincho assembly. Eat at Eva Beaverho. Gura tati akun what he radio. A good day, hunt eh? It's all ye did the get icky seats eh, dear for la goods on a ye we hen na who we goods on. D see na he had de dear see Tammy would net stand by your man. A ye la honey did art wick a see de dear a ye we hen na who would la honey did art radion wick in nuts a qua hunt eh.

just afraid to say the name. So caught up now in pretending, what we're seeking is the truth. Well, I'm just looking for a happy ending.

Good morning, Chris and Marlene. Michelle with CKLB Redwoods and Sale 101.9. Could do the result at some point. I said, Zod, hello, don't get the no cows in Kirk, not in Kirk Heights in the Hello 2026. Could you do not want to see Hunter say hello, horror losses in the Hell Hattage, a Wallace Chair Hattage, saw all it do Hattage. No nos and not kill needs to help take it in the loonies in it often had their cone nos and saw. Could what he had to do at the no now needs to help there. No nos and doonies in it often had needs you had their cone nos and son law. Could what quit he had to saw all it do had the no now needs to help the no nos and saw. Could tell any hotel cousins and sorrow, contact in sorrow, it do her design stinzelo. Need see her hell had no nuts and not kill needs in a thousand at the corn nuts and slime stain. Could for good hope at this are all it do her no nuts and call needs see her at the clone conzelo. Fortly, your had the chance and not you at do her dead dinzelo needs see her the carzelo. Fort my person at the go here also all it do her no nuts and saw needs see her the slime stain. There's not any hot day at door, no nuts and saw needs to hear the saw the loonies in a thousand hot day corner. Could tap a chah at this all it do had no nuts and not kill needs in a needs to hear the getting the loonies in a thousand hot day corner. No nuts and getting. Could gummy key had this all it do had no nuts and not kill needs in a thousand day getting the loonies to hear the getting the loonies in a thousand needs to hear the corners and so la. Could tap a chah had deck or here also all it do the no nuts and saw. Needs to hear had deck no nuts and cow, needs in a thousand had deck, media had deck, corn nuts and car. Could the need what coin had deck saw all look or here it do had deck no nuts and a kill, needs to hear the corn nuts and a cow, needs in a thousand, media had deck, do nuts and get car. Could so silk a had deck. It do had no nuts and saw needs to hell at the Nakazelo. Cut che had it do had no nuts and not kill needs to hell at the Sunkan.

0: 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I took a little sip and right away I knew, as my eyes bugged out and my face turned blue. 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

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I hope you'll join us as we continue to share the human adventure across our solar system and beyond. 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

Kutun sadder wo on some ladder la gulliza jello. Kutuit a quintak unsi cosins a on the key see do. Jarred Zonik and eight DC a cosins and Kundarak unsi. Quiam Kundarak unsi had there was solved in North Slave who you region who you see cosins and had a holy dear hunt. It's all a jaw had a other quintak unsi. A don yard a jaw at a hini. Ku hat o hulu di nits in at lausi ben on winter di chela. Di ach nun aslun aasint. Dik on at lin won di adi hini hat o hulu di wet I. Kav nak gis na a yit I chelu. E bet ara yun kundi kundarek on del ku at chan hun lila et nits et du du di nida yadu a hati. Ku jan za nige nai di si ko sin zin di re kundarek an si. E da kundak an I le si wei Fort Simpson. A cousin's end away in the charge on the lady, honey. A glenna over 21,000 hutty.

Kujan and Zonig and eight days, causing ten to Kundarak and see causing ten zinc a yaku noise a jaw duty south footy. A yakuzin and southwest causing gun kundak and see kuya kiluha or see highway one who ye see. A yafortly yard bits it desilly see. A yabagot jaw the heady. Kut aya kisi ye shine a girl so ye see a causing ten de kun. Kun ha ni see a causing ten other see a causing ten aya ki. A ye other causing the body ha on the kundarak on sea. Hat o holy a ye jet a ye hot it's red lissy. A ye 40 yard sea. A ye yung bega kundarak on bedarit a hen in causing ten sarasant a hello. Dure a yung zink a the causing or the hint deal sea. They saw kusi and twin lake who ye see a ye causing ten a ye de kundarak on sea. A ye adderates e held a chot on who kills it this game. A ye chill but deha on causing the satan on the city. A ye betlayam on a weekend hutty. A ye causing the gosling hut is he by ye de kayahe niha on. A ye is a tight ed e hello. A ye young kuna causing the bets any deal say are. A ye up by deha on a causing bets and kelusi highway one hutty. A causing Kundarak on sea. Quay Kundak on sea causing ten not surrey to him. A the Kiluz any dust to let us see a yahe nisi. A use a deck on sea. A yet all the cool with Fort Simpson sea a with no longer not hit this a yet a young by Hill United Rack or Hadding. A yet not hit this. A yo could nook at the night, desi is right at tulip. Could you die a kiss a ye kill and twin who ye see? A ye dah kill ye de henny cozy. A ye cozy notes in corn had it sit a head lassie a ye cozy. A song copets in corn with two lip bickering arm. A ye think a rabbit than a henny. Could don't say this whole thousand war on getting the girls at Jalloo.

Could do a call the Lagolas of Jolly Disney Arts and could do a wee hot orange chair cousins and then couldn't run at DC. Could take all on at DC, cousin, I tell you, KC. Yeah, do couldn't eat when I hit DC with a long with it as a dessert on a queer hot eat as a deco. A drum so yena, a hot a cousin you hate in. A cousin got what the let Darcy, a cousin will get the right, I'll get her day, you couldn't take on another hit DC. A do the hot is sick cousins and dirt are hot on let. A but at the but on the Zorala Dalla de Hillu, which a take a de Gardi Hilla, a ye up than upon his Pepatane Zule Henry cousins and. A hot is sit down with his easy hot the cousins and with other Dilu hot of cousins also desana. The recontact on one I hate Daisy. A ye hot the rain laws, I see a you want on a hate Daisy contact on see Pepane Zule Henio. Quit the Gatalet Nasirni.

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1: Good afternoon. I'm Connor Petrie. The Northern Indigenous Stewardship Circle is hosting a first-of-its-kind retreat this week as part of their Northern Guardians Leadership Program. Known as Embrace Your Story, this retreat has invited 15 people from BC, the Yukon, and the NWT to the Yellowknife Ski Club to work on developing their leadership skills by focusing on the role of the stories of Indigenous peoples, sacred responsibility, and connection to the land, water, and animals. Kiana Lenny Dolphus, a workshop participant from Tulita, explained why she joined this workshop, stating, quote, "I really wanted to expand my experience and knowledge into leadership to get them a bigger role, especially working with community members and youth as well as elders. I feel like I'm trying to find a fine line between traditional knowledge as well as Western science and knowledge, and try to better communicate with people within my community." This workshop is being attended by 8 participants from the Yukon, Northern British Columbia, and Northwest Territories, and 7 on the support team. The group will be working together from July 6th to the 10th. Environments and Climate Change recently spotted a drone illegally flying around the airspace of the Hay River Forestry Base, and NWT Fire is reminding locals to refrain from this activity. Having a civilian drone flying around the area of a wildfire can have a serious impact on firefighting operations. The drone's presence often means that aircrafts are forced to stay down and are then unable to carry out their duties. NWT Fire is urging drone operators to understand that they cannot be flying their devices in areas that could severely impact their ability to fight fires and could place communities in greater risk. And a man who tortured an Indigenous woman in Hay River before nearly amputating one of her fingers with a hatchet in an apparent drug deal gone bad was sentenced to 8 years in prison by an NWT territorial court judge. 23-year-old Hindo Asama's gruesome act was caught on video by his partner in crime, who was also charged in the March 2024 crime in a Riverview Drive residence in the South Slave Region town. Quote, "Mr. Sama made the choice to come up to the Northwest Territories to sell drugs as a way to make money for his family," stated Judge Stephanie Whitecloud Brass in a recent written decision. Quote, "When dealing with the female victim, he made those choices too. He subjected her to physical and verbal abuse and ultimately took a hatchet to her pinky finger and severed it. He terrorized her, and part of accepting responsibility is also accepting the consequences." Continued the judge, "A message needs to be sent to those who choose to traffic drugs about the unacceptability of their actions and the damage that they cause. Society deserves to know that when these offenses come before the court, they are taken seriously, and as such, the consequences will also be serious." Sama pled guilty to 1 count of aggravated assault and 1 count of possession of cocaine for the purpose of trafficking. And for more news stories, head on over to cklbradio.com. I'm Connor Petrie.
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3: Jovan Webb, Robin Banks, Nikki T and the Snake Charmers, Sherry Harding, Handsome Jack, Anthony Girasi, and from Down Under, Mississippi Shakedown. All to be heard in the next edition of At the Crossroads. The Lee Oscar Harmonica's Classic Cut features a track from the Fathead debut of 1995. The spotlight shines on the Calgary, Alberta quintet, The Porch Dogs.
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5: 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It's an international show and very dramatic. All the way from Ukraine, Yagode is on the broadcast along with Tom Lynn from Moldova. Both of them and an amazing Woodsongs kid on this week's broadcast of the Woodsongs Old Time Radio Hour.
4: What songs? What's a di goyatik in it? A dead sin sin. What's a di hunde? A died sent on Gomadu Honuki ah. Yet so a died a yidzin wake zetani. So CKLB radio wake. Then it did on radio ke that a yid a walk over there.

Ha ha ha!

Tsutani, ke. Good afternoon. Melrose Black, Dagadio, the CKLB Radio. 101.9 FM, Tsumbake, good on the ICO day. July, Tsumbana Zezawa, who was on Eke Deans and Design Tide Wednesday. Tide Zinketa Agunde. Inchini Agatso Hita, Ni Hita, Hita, Hode. Tidzinke, the quick was on good dia niche walk, or when you got some hit on my dad, I got air on tad a good in. Did good get some that good dia niche on it, so I see at the round there. What here got some hit at, hit some by your own in bed, honey, son, get the hit at. Tidzinke, zenga, legate you on the honey, at the say good get do some gayly. Radio ke adla leto ha de dia kun ge present at kleho guge du ha de yes asani lege dia ta katsi radio ke ta ge ko adera ha de yi ta ha na hi sin de ho de yes guga hi ta zo guga eva biroho hi ta CKLB radio ga ta okun guga kun so le ho de yes de di wet hi ta We come with a good idea, and yes, we go for Lanet Ali. Ye that radio ed Dungo qua as an leggy dinner. Haye lega hote, honey, that the di what susan that leggy, dear giddisola, that I could get you there. It's all deeds again at that phone. CKLB radio, the quay, dean, see, nihira de the other one.

Titanic in odds on Honondals and Sin Lagia, the deed sank a hit at a clap, like none on doubts or inch, good to die, dear day. Gabami tea hit at the gate, Lele, honey, or that day, lean hit out, can get a guest through here, none no good to die, dee. For good hope hit out, through the watch, e, none on doubts or Sin Lagos and die, dee. For the yard, Gugan Sin, Sadda, a Honondals or some dingus and die, dee. Fort McPherson, Guggenheim, Sadda, Nanodat, or Tagot, and ID. Said Link, who hit a decat, Lele, Matada got a hit decat, a little neat or high sandy. Hobart Sahita, Sada, Guggenheim, Nanodat, and Dingot, and ID. Gamet here hit a Sada, Ahi, Guggenheim, Nanodat, or Tagot, and ID. Hatlot de hit a Sada, Guggenheim, Nanodat, or Tagot, and ID. A new vector, Sug, she, none of that, and Tagot and Eddie. She took a hit at a coo, none of that, and Tagot and Eddie, and a clagun lee hit at none good and Eddie Palatag. A coo, Sug, and she, none of that.

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1: What's like it needs you, Ada? It's feel me. It's a you work a key needs you, Ada, make any teeth or other. A key teeth, a key, cheek, a sneaky, a tipe, salada, make it needs you, Ada, make any dip, I can eat teeth, Ada, can you? A key woo, Gorza, make it. I think on me, Yad, Edina, Yad, in teeth, and what Gorza. So Archie, how do you know? You know, a ye go white, you want to see, et se honey go who give you don't add it in a gosh, yes, I've ever got any lemonade.
0: Ha.
1: You know, a kid,
0: ha.
1: You for a ye, you know, like, trust it, Mila. You know, go to Kawu, honey, like, I see, like, you know, like, go she got back, Archie Black. Got a boiline.
0: Huh.
1: Like first time you see like an extra, like I didn't trust anybody. Because go she da got awak as let he dink ek as they go me hink I got any lena as he survive at there. Like Ella Honat, you know, a year go as a go gina. Nizing it in tennis it as the lama to nick a hanico. As I think a watching it in the you know, a year had me wound on it in one day. Go to crew bag and see, go she what up, eh? Go to car wailing, you know, as I said that the big work over one. Go who did ye go to car wailing? Our life is in their hands. A year had me who gives ye the next name because, like, that we came in. Say, go get do, like, get who I quit, I wish you who trails of our ancestors echo. Shut her. My dear, what happened? He meant. It was for any trails our ancestors started to get back. It could be happened in the early, like late 70s or early 80s or something like that. It could be happened every year. I get in the get happened. Honey. Tell this day, how dare they see the media? Ten years, 20 years, 25 years, like a year old, they do what so, you know. Like they never at Dagi, they our life is in their hands, he let me, like, and like at the a year had me recognition, had me again in the next game.
0: A year recognition, Nidia's on, Massey gets in Hungary, a year. A question, trails of our ancestor, Ellat, I get a yigots on Hutate, Ellat, I get ye, Marcy, Gogi, Hungahi. A ye honey do ye, Clinton government, Goga Ida in London, is Yahan in Amo.
1: Did ye rule, but there's probably other people too, but you know, like, there's a look at Sulamile, you know, like Archie Black, a dean day. Like we you go see na ha?
0: We you go see.
1: We you know yeah, we think it's na that easy like you know like do they like it's like I didn't trust anybody like first time and like Azaho, Aki the sing me the genie. But you know how fun it in the go here as a gun tele good it seems a high fun it in the take at that day we learn from each other. Do not go hang in like go she go in the Archie Black, Joe Talk and that our da John Watradi seen Mary Zo Charted. It goes for Emma, second one, a Henry Mantra, William Patsy, Gabo, Tony Bolio, Brian McKenzie. It's on the Emma Todd, a Shane football. Matasia dry bones, just the matla, cake and black. Hatun Kekia, have fun at in day. I have lots of respect for them. I think only the car at the gize, a lot of ways. Get up a Kushi as a good, and they have fun at in day. And you have me who like Archie, who did you have me have 2 years, Kishi. I think, like a year, you know, a word who asked you, honey, you know, recognition, honey, again, in the name. Pinchu ran in the Dowdy, honey, is the again, in the like, go he beg, I will not eat it. 10 years, rap, like, you know, 10 years alive, I have a plaque on the must be the Gira, you know, like. Pinchu government, honey, again, in the name, like, you know, 2 or 3 years, go la laginda. Like crew boss, how many get so many on ya? And you have new hot, you know, go to community, maybe at the event, how many, maybe have got in, like trails of our ancestors, and you have him, crew boss, like team leader, how many get at amazing whole being, and you have new recognition, do, how many get whole zora, how many right at the geese, how many get whole zora, see how gay in the Nizane. Like even like during Christmas time or Easter or you know, like dick at home, haguna ni pune, you know, like second we cut at home haniguna ni pune da no hanu zi hage ine, you know, kit on, nizi ho on kit on, esa ni limit ide.
0: Eye hindia. Trails of our ancestors. The question in big, eh? The question gay, eh? You have so doing in the plaque, and the hat sunk against the gate, leather.
1: Hey,
0: the gook, what goo, hot set. How's so gizzy, the whole la adlan, and the near honey now? Nyasin honey done now. Massy go get dinner.
1: What? You know, like not a quad ain't easy, you know, one wall shelf, honey, go in a glass shelf, honey, you know, trophies, honey, as a way, one love, team names, honey, we get to get like as we get that through like even legislative assembly, honey, who, you know, plaques, honey, the one love, like recognition, honey, got big, I will run in the recognition, honey, got do, as you give me a year. Other buildings, honey, Mondap Shasta, what lame, so a building go, honey, a honey, go you da get one day. Do I need more da, go get cleaning lene, Monda, hot agu lene, but Monda, so go la laginta, a year, as soon as you give to me. You know, like say ever, you know, a year, like our maker, a year has no cool, you know, negotiations, go hunting, what he did in lay, you know, do what is the AIT, Yachigo are now running the Edda Gize. A year had missing, you know, Gizzy, that won't love in there. Like what he did, like, well, actually, you don't know, but do I know, Tazora, like he did, I'll be. Gihu Zwara at Mosi Hagot in the Dowdy. But go she gets at a clear like, good old life is in their hands. You know, Hatu Hu Dura like it. You have no one recognize again.
0: I must see, gets in qua, I see Gint goes on a year like Gihuzon, as any day. A year I work at Hayati, Lani Lilahon, Honey. What done it's a wugane, ye trails of our ancestors. The question that don't not ill. What here got some hit a what so dunde? Gummit here got some hit ane. Here's on what bit here got some hit a honey, Lonte. Eddie Legate, I hit a house. Tack got some hit a ella, ta, ella, sin la, ella, no, di honey that I do the ale. Di hit a. Ella Tazo, who could hear got on gummy tear got on his dowdy. It's besser con got on that a con a hit agay, eh? A quay lanny, honey, that don't let's look at when they hit at die du elat at ihre gira hoisi a goda de la ho jetzt ei crew boss ne die de ding git ma hot in ei hoisi crew boss han die hoisi de ka ja a da de la ho ha gont et in ne in da hono huki ye die ne trails of our ancestors elat a git in hi a dan ja ho ni na wo 10 years 20 years a dan ja ho ni na wo
1: a yet you know like Archie a you ho have Danny will let you live next to you you know have to who get happy but I'm not at the scene the media but what he did go handed quit on daddy make go handed say go on absinthe and like I'm not daddy but it is a cut you know joke or how have you like she's younger than him a year or half a year he had he used to add that you go I get his name
0: ha
1: it was all same chain football a year or he that you say a year he gets no to what is that no she may be at like the genie will quit shit on and that add that no she
0: ha
1: a year he does so I get his
0: name
1: so you know like a year lana tsudin te ha meho you know duani begetza geji din te ha meho begetza zonta
0: ha
1: eyami da so ed like at me let's see you know like a cat from monta ed like I get you go ha get me so eyi ho do to go get that and then like even I could say that yes, I have so good on that day. If I would ask me, let this me, like Mary's old chocolate, a you, a cat, so and I go hat in the mess, so I eat that cook a yen bag, I yak as well. So a you could find ye, Dami, a dummy, old senior, a far honeyazo, so find ye, I eat that cook a stair, I eat that cook the whole honeyazo, as a find ye. So a ye la miho, go get a minde. You know, like, the car, had me go to go get there. I hear that thing again there, had me as well. Go to go get there, had me, go to go get there, then you had me, like, okay, go get there. Get there, okay? I get a whole other method on because of that 2 years on, and that, go have it in your own. So, encourage, I'll take it in the, what do you want to have in it? Because the common that at that 2 years Uncle Haggett in his own.
0: Ha.
1: Ha.
0: Aye, na Haggett in hit that radio, eh, nigger corner. Dear the Gindia, no one.
1: You know, the Gikuni day, I think only like said that I must see the phone. Need music a gaddy. I made a lot of friends. I have lots of respect for them. You know, Nizdi Sabu Haget e Tihugi di Nizik Igadi. Asat ele edison work with yet a dezon asat ele tiki as a good ele watchi the witi. And good eti unk edne tiki hote ale unk edne little edint ehaniko. End of the day. 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
0: Meibu hat ahat nozon?
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0: Masi. 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
1: Masi, meron.
0: Mabel Aranchi Bonnet, ni hegadu adiode.

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Yetso un amme at inhi. What's out on a hike hose on a Nizyagi de Yetso honey he wogun hoi zingedi Neatly get a honey oak at a conconaiqui gun at a dunts a giddy on day. 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

0: E vad sind das in Sinkwo?
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2: You're listening to the CKLB of coverage live of Sinchon, a succession of six assembly of Sinchon annual gathering in Wati. And you're doing that in camera this morning, and right now they're taking a lunch break until 1:30. But we will be and continue with in camera this afternoon. So I'm just going to be going back on the air to explain that what's have happening this afternoon when we go back on the air. But for now, they're taking the lunch break until 1:30. So you have listening to the live coverage of a Sinchon session here in Wati. I'm Eva Bivaho. I'm just going to switch things back to Yellowknife with Mary Rose. I believe that she's on the air at this time. Masi Mauro, back to Yellowknife.
0: As you had heard from Eva, the Sinchon annual gathering in Wati, the meeting is still in camera, and I think it was still going to be in camera this afternoon. So we're broadcasting from Yellowknife CKLB radio station. My name is Mary Rose, and I'm just going to play you some more music. So here it goes.

CKLB Radio 90 letter kids on Gatta 1855 966 2552 a Klege di radio ke da get di da okungot on good di house on radio ke ati ode hanyo ta di komo du klege di we na ho wo what here good so clean so wa ye wa get in hit at di komo du gets on de di what so so ta klege di a get di ta radio ke at in lo de yes on di ta segeze Inchat honey at a Gatinle gay dihit a wehena who we are get diode. A quin at a asin radic air gets a qua honey. Honey led the dinzo asin le gay dia honey. A quin at a wogets also a deraude.

Hi, this is Myra Conrad. Join me for the Bannikin Tea Show every Sunday from 2 to 4, keeping you up to date with some current events, some weather, and some best in Aboriginal and country and Western music and 80s, right here on CKLB, the voice of Denaday.

0: Dilon gets my hit at Fred Sangris. Nihia got do at what good do you aqua?
1: It's a March 5 no hona. Charlie, nothing say, nothing yet. Kadaize, that's it, it got hit on nothing such. A year what in Chisi, Tina Zassi, Akonzaz on the nothing such. Who's he there? La Hojilan, Hanuko. In a day, get clear the machine that who's the gets a dead, she doesn't in the key gets a clear order. In a day, at Zo Lagonochi 100 feet, Lagonogo case, he get clear order. The machine had there, while her there, he dies china. It's a machine in a day gets a clear order, Hassana. Who's the gun is in there, a white in tea. Ye de cloud that bitch na go chanokule machine ye that tana what don't now with what don't get machine that tana is on a chingy idea on a machine says on settler it's a sada is a atune in la ye get in la a work a get in a crossland de chintala no gatti danina qua quick in nature, a cornatla, other cornatlas, chins sedate, a cornatlan in the cross, gachino, ta no cona, the chinta, nay ano. In the graveyard, huntano. The graveyard, natla, waga, wata, waga, natla, yati. The sense of yati was a good day. Since you know that who's the dead or done. So little aki hun in da hoha no kunsun get dati. This is a go on the sun must get on the giga yationa. It's a ye machine de tuna. In la ye come on the ye get in the chin is a get in kwango on a old lock house. The chinkongo on a amazing the chinkongo on a American nine was on it. Guess on the Satasin has a dealer on. It's on corn, honey way in there. What's I think? What's I think? So, ghost could shine a horse on. What done a whole lacon, a key water, equates on that incession. A what in kids on courageously inquits on a got you that incession. Who's you get the Jadizzi dinner? The chinlan, the chintalan in Elena, Jalin Dizzi dinner, cement lane. The clean are the clean at Laha dinner. Who's you get? It's a natural set, a clean at Laddy. A gutty, we get la deeds or dee had a diamond mud or went to Rodney or no. A yaki hat on it. The tannit la honetla has zoke gaiety, the two will have no exotic. Since our quaint dusty we're gonna atla as when the azzo jaw got in. What da ho got in little as he has say in there. What's a diazo jaha in a quidda? It wuga sunny, wuga gate in, got yazazo, got in nozo. The king said, Chona, said say, a corner, who deals at a wood, dim wuga, a ye dizaza, a ye gnatla see. Don't see tumbana, na wadi nozo, see at zadi, crescent tundi, etza, and no sets at zone again, the no other gate. As I get in Seattle, I know set her zone again, you know, this place, zone spot. You will get a hold it. See, Tati Lani, I don't sell it on the way down there. Anyhow, Sana, I never got in the ticket, I can get it. Signs that you know. So, in that, she will allow the luck to swap, got an auntie. 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You what a cheap in it's a lie with Siona, no baller with Tatla, Sitzons of Weahua. That told towards owner. In the Nago Saha Saga, where the lezzo and chinsy, hon no chin at in the hazard cigar, so much in the qua. in the chin get how we china a key steam I got in a steam steam funding a chin get condina cigar chin cigar get tenets on cigar get dinner cigar sandler in la chin has a cigar get tetso in doe get a hatte tuna stars stars cochin moon cochin has a getty moon hade we know a key has on the gaki de gula no gatti to one on the sidling cigar get tetso gets a harness, harness has a sister that in a shop. Honey, the teacher dear ho de a congo can get at the silly arson in the front zone has a sister that in a gesha. A quid does his sister that in a shop. Tita, honey, that you know. Come what don't lap do so well. Come what don't at la. Come what don't. Honey, it's a two, two land in the common hano, it's a daddy. See a daddy. So today we have got into that thing ni asa. I quit that so that nago chasaga we dile se zadi. It's on easy. Ye what in TC the chingo chinsi which on a chin set you there. The easy this is she chasan le. So on a hanaho. What the poet is a getlana. She turn is getla. Chin si son lagi idiona. Chin honoi. It's on.

0: 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Nitian led a nobugui china. Niti or that honey boy, we are listening, honey of what's on this land down a sitter. I in a zone boy, him in theatin, honey who see boy who's on Nagoatla. See what don't see the little boy who's on Nagoatla. It lay you a quit a ye DC, quit good bonity as you see. Honey can get lenny what do. D had the walk quack get dead, honey shask, get yoda. Honey, cooking walk once and lazy, honey that eating slash shash, ye did. The honey nilena, a quit the chinny a leggy day, who take an again the day, honey that get in a quarto. With a watch a wind, the nitty, nitty as a inner. The dee walk one did young idiot, the honey that's a tinner, meaty simple, nidia, shash, honey nilena. What don't get it, you know? See, or sit a hatting, hiding, so on, near hiding, no, said it's all the work with the hatina. And I ho, somebody cannot love merch. Hono dads on, it's like when no dads on Hono dads, and I say. Hamichi, net claw, 130 pound a shillina. Who's the girl that somebody cannot claw, 110 pound a shillina? I see. But why wind the nitty, you know, said this, or what I need, what I need, take a lazza. It's a hot, you know. Nakisa, what the hot, you know, huh? And you quit that, you know. And don't take a lag it down. See, your sads are hats, and then the white wind, the nitty, you know, the nitty, you know,
1: the longest on Fred Sangris. Nee, he got do at the under.

Lekin also Honan Dots Latwa Gao the CKLB radio hita wa kwa de I think a good son hita needs has a dinner tabaka sonny what he got on hita clean some way on in bed honey legati deem beke hita okunda I get you on day deed sink a hita tide sink at agonte his on zone gets on agenda a legati right I use a good get do a unique So what about deed sink Wednesday, July 8th, I seen a kiss with a go get deal and it at the gate in London. The question he that Clinton Investment Corporation, a you would love on it Clinton Community Services Agency. Did you like who I the gin lad? You had new do here go get do a deal on the deed sink I got our only. Honey, Inlets on Eva needs on going there. What do it as a zera hit at Nahogazi Adil on day. You would love on it. Inlet honey a key in it at radio. Eva lagots on me. He got to a sunny lena hit dealer. It's on D that Saint Dehdia.

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Huh? But I what? Do I what? Well, I what? Can't never tell, baby. 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But honey, you know what I like. 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
0: ha it a tag tag ta do a kunde kwa ni na mata ho
1: ha
0: it's so Die ist geil, die ist ein Radio. Ich gehe in der Tita Hanni hoher zu und ein, da geht lachen.
1: Die Kids von in der Tata, ich bin Kids, ich gehe nicht zum Bad, da sitzt zwei Gadzi laufen. 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I go to the bank, the gate, the kids, the gate, which is home, which is home, the cool, it's a book, and I did dinner, the Monday, in the long haul, and Gladys, Alexis, I go to Joseph, Alexis, we was his own, the Marcus. When you die, no madness, something to cut the suit, you definitely get the
0: English.
1: It's a fancy design, saxophone in the accent, another wedding, give you a more and it's on Charlie Jamaica. Giza, the cut the suit, or in the Jamaica. You wouldn't die. You die, you see, grab it, Alexis, which you wouldn't die.
0: I get the assumption. Egin ci, se dei ce roi hui winite. I'm not sure if you're a fan.
1: Bye.
0: Bye-bye, it's Indy Lehut. Bye-bye, it's Indy. What here, CKLB Radio. Right at Okungo, I went down the Eva Bureau. Did the Legate did it? What on the radio? Egg, yeah, what here got on it? Nihaka do a day.

0: What time zone am I on? What country am I in?
1: It doesn't matter. It's 5 o'clock somewhere.
0: It's always on 5 in Margaritaville, come to think of it.
1: Yeah, I heard that.
0: You've been there, haven't you?
1: Yes, sir.
0: I've seen your boat there.
1: I've been to Margaritaville a few times.
0: All right. Well, that's good.
1: Stumble my way back.
0: Okay. Well, we just want to make sure you can keep it between the navigational beacons.
1: Between the buoys. I got it.
0: All right. Well, it's 5 o'clock. Let's go somewhere.
1: I'm ready. Crank it up.
0: Let's get out of here.
1: I'm gone.

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1: Jovan Webb, Robin Banks, Nikki T and the Snake Charmers, Sherry Harding, Handsome Jack, Anthony Girasi, and from Down Under, Mississippi Shakedown. All to be heard in the next edition of At the Crossroads. The Lee Oscar Harmonica's Classic Cut features a track from the Fathead debut of 1995. The spotlight shines on the Calgary, Alberta quintet, The Porch Dogs.
2: Tonlu ele sinewit a molak en At the Crossroads. Taitsine ya kale lofoton saze hechon CKLB beits ete ik etule huts wa on. Chuta kuts etene nene kuts etene hete huts wa on.
3: This is folk singer Michael Jonathan. It's an international show and very dramatic. 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
2: Taitinet a yakala horano sate, haise taitinet in tate guhiente, hechon CKLB bays a dig a, de she yen hete de hitule, hua on.

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time to let you know. It was your son's heart that saved me, and a life you gave us both.

So CKLB 101.9 FM Sumbug it's on at the Saint Ashley Woods and see Silani on goods on. So we done it. What he get the 22nd Clintro Annual Gathering, sixth session of the sixth Clintro Assembly. Clickety hunt in a hana hot in camera so hagi isa wehina who we are geek in the say eat with a hunt at zone isa a let's eat desi goody honey isa goody hats a day it's a zone unk a good of hunagi isi eat at birthday greetings honey he hats a day it's a Goodie, honey, zit honey, goodie. It's a motahi adagot, eh? It adds on birthday greeting. This sitla honey that a motadagot, eh? Hana he's, you know? Deed a quilt, ye, bitchuko goods on Sally Bishop. Diza Cesar Dillon Bishop, nits is a deedzig, eh? Woodzig, eh? Nits in the nits on happy birthday gi diagin wo e you wait e would in a giddy see gin a giddy it's a gi one a git who haggidi zeslu with the will a de haggin wo it's a you see gay kissy Tim McGraw humble and kind e happy birthday Dylan DC wo that's a dear

Hi, this is Myra Conrad. Join me for the Bannikin Tea Show every Sunday from 2 to 4, keeping you up to date with some current events, some weather, and some best in Aboriginal and country and Western music and 80s right here on CKLB, the voice of Denaday.

0: Ida ten guitar, Charlie Furlong. Hadi na hu uk it uk aita. Ha Charlie Furlong. So taizik it's a kwe sumbana zeza. Taizik it's a kwe ikidin ze. Tag tizik it. Itleni oni det a. Iyitligeti wehe na hu wea. It's so itleni oni det a. Sika hani. Sinagugiza iyit a. Nahugi uhund e. It's a way that I wati honey that I culture center, I artist showcase. Hagi, it's a silani one that I segiza. It's a ekatani one that I youth center. Sakana gugize kund I open house hagila. I la honey that I dihots on the ekadini on. Ye culture center, it a North Country rock talent show. Hagila di took it a you would la home nugint it la honey that a ye get hot do a good jam hunt a ye culture center that eat a tide zega hunt a you a ye da get ya hunt a. So it's in camera, the gate in it's own. It as a geek in that say, in hunt a eat a ever beaver hole. What he would that's own. Goods on a good da, hook in that say, eh? Dean seen a here did ya Rod Stewart.
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0: 15, and we'll now, if it's okay with you, move forward with our presentation. 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
2: Okay, thank you everyone for the opportunity to present our 2025-26 annual report on both health, social services, and education. I'll go through the first few slides rather quickly as you're most familiar with our organization and our programs and services. Our purpose is to provide, is to improve the health, wellness, and education of the people in the collegial communities by providing a range of easily accessible integrated programs and services. We manage the delivery of education, health, addictions, social programs on behalf of the GNWT for Betchigo, Gamete, Wekwete, and Wati. Slide three. Okay. The agency was established on August 4th, 2005, and is a product of the Collegial Land Claim and Self-Government Agreement of the Collegial Agreement called for an Intergovernmental Services Agreement, thanks, between the Collegial Government, the Government of the Northwest Territories, and the Government of Canada. Slide four and five cover our mission and vision, which is the vision of Chief Jimmy Bruno and Elizabeth McKenzie, and that is to be strong like two people. Slide six, we give an overview of our governance structure, which shows our accountability to both the Minister of Education and the Minister of Health and Social Services. The Collegial Community Services as a board of directors, the chair is appointed by the GNWT, and then each community government appoints a member from each community. So right now we have representation from all four communities. Slide seven is an overview of our own internal organizational structure. The board appoints the CEO, who then proceeds to hire the executive director, the director of education, the director of finance. And in this last 6 months, we have recently expanded to include a director of child and family services, along with the director of community health services. So we divided that position into two dedicated positions. We also have a quality assurance and risk management division, as well, that oversees patient safety, risk management, and quality assurance.
3: Good afternoon.
2: Slide eight gives a quick overview.
3: Assembly for the CKLB. You've been listening to Central Annual Gathering here in Wati. We're just going to go into the floor at this time. I must say that he's in the Zunati Gate, the Dachi Gaku, and then it's on the CKLB radio, okay? And that's okay, go get do it, it's equal. Must say.
2: Community health services, so that is your community health centers located in each community with a health cabin located in Wekwete, where we deliver primary health care, chronic disease management, public health, emergency services, and with ground ambulance in Betchigo. We also deliver continuing care programming, which is your long-term care facility located in Betchigo, and your home care services located in each community. 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So this is accountable for planning, development, and implementing systematic and integrated processes to monitor and evaluate client safety and quality improvement. And of course, we offer JK to grade 12 education, schools from junior kindergarten to grade 10 in all communities, and high school programming in Betchigo, Gamete, and Wati. Moving to slide nine, it gets into a little bit of statistics of our programs. So this is on health and social services for 24-25. We see 9,981 client encounters in our health centers, so that's region-wide. 1,580 were after-hours visits, and 264 required medevacs outside of our region. We had 1,517 visits for mental health and wellness supports. We had 153 voluntary service agreements within our Child and Family Services Division. We had 102 families and youth access our family preservation supports and services under Child and Family. And we had 1,989 visits for public health programming. Slide 11 gives an overview of our employee demographics. Under Health and Social Services, we have 173 employees. 78.6 are female employees. 61.3 are Indigenous employees, and this is a bigger increase from last year. I believe last year we were at 50.3. 46.1 is the average age of our employees, and 9.1 years is the average length of service. Slide 12 gives an overview of, we're going to go back right up to slide 10. I skipped a slide. Education's program summary. So we provide JK to 12 education to 777 students. I believe this is decreased from last year. I believe we had 800 and something students. 398 of our students are receiving speech language services. So that's a significant population that's receiving the support. And more sad, more scarily, is that we're seeing 90% are chronically absent from school, which has increased again from last year. Lindsay will dive into this more when she gets to her report. 35.1% of kindergarten students are at or above the 25th percentile, and 16.2% are above the 50th percentile. 41.2% of students close their reading gap by more than one, and 39.9% of students created a career portfolio. 23% of CLECHO grade 4 students and 54% of grade 7 students report going to bed after midnight on school nights, and this was reported in our MDI data. And 86% of grade 4 and 64% of grade 7 students reported a healthy adult relationship in their lives, which are positive indicators. Back down to slide 12, we will visit education's employee demographics. So under education, there are 224 employees, 68.3% are female employees, 61.2% are Indigenous employees, yet another increase in this division as well. 42.3 is the average age of our employees, and 6.8 is the average year of service from our employees. Okay, moving into slide 13, we'll start our key accomplishments, beginning with health and social services. So for health and social services, we have four main objectives. One is best health, better care, better future, and culturally responsive programs and services. So under best health, health of the population and equity of outcome, our goal was to advance public health services in the CLECHO region. And we did this by strengthening public health programming. Our key actions, we established a regional public health team model to improve coordination, consistency, and service delivery across all four communities. We developed and recruited a dedicated public health nurse in charge, along with two public health regional nurse positions. We expanded clinic service availability through evening and weekend clinics to improve access to immunizations, health assessments, screening services, and preventative care. And we strengthened our collaboration with CLECHO government and community leadership to support coordinated health promotion initiatives. slide 18, we look at our best care, so better access to better services. And this is more pertaining to palliative care. So within our continuing care program, we want to establish a palliative approach to care by supporting quality of life. This approach recognizes the whole person by addressing physical, emotional, social, cultural, and spiritual needs. It strengthens person-centered and culturally safe practices within our continuing care services. It also builds capacity. Staff have participated in education and capacity building opportunities that focus on palliative care principles, symptom management, supportive communication, and advanced care planning. And our goal of a palliative approach is obviously to provide improved quality of life and comfort for clients and families at the end of life, enhance symptom management and support throughout their illness, increase opportunities for care planning and decision making, and to strengthen support for families and caregivers. And this is one area we're going to continue to work on in the next fiscal year, is to continue expanding upon a palliative approach to care. Slide 15 is still under best care and is to enhance home and community care services. We want to strengthen community-based care, especially in our communities of Wati, Gamete, and Wekwati. We want to increase local capacity through additional home support staff. In the next coming months, we will be hiring an additional LPN for the community of Wekwati and the community of Gamete. To increase staffing capacity to support client care, care coordination, and access to nursing and supportive services. This will ensure our clients can remain at home longer and receive quality of care at their in their homes. Slide 16 is strengthening child and family services and expanding family preservation program. So one of our goals is to improve our current operational structure. So we have began work to restructure our child and family services division to ensure the operation is more effective and improve support for staff, children, youth, and families. We have realigned our staff into specialized teams that focus on intake, investigations, and prevention. This will help us strengthen supervisory oversight, mentoring, and service delivery. We are also building capacity by establishing a quality specialist position that will oversee quality improvement initiatives, quality assurance, and best practice of our social workers. And we're also establishing a cultural lead support position that will ensure that we are providing culturally relevant programs and services that align with Kliko culture, language, and way of life. We are also expanding our family preservation program through our partnership with TG and Jordan's Principal. Our family preservation program supports families that are engaged with child protection or prevention services through culturally safe wraparound support. And our program focuses on strengthening family functioning, promoting family stabilization, preventing children from entering permanent care, and supporting family reunification. Slide 17, we are under Better Future, so quality, efficiency, and sustainability. And this is expanding our quality assurance and risk management program. In the last year, we have hired a dedicated quality risk manager, and this is to strengthen our organization's capacity in quality improvement, risk management, privacy compliance, patient safety, and accreditation readiness. Our quality risk manager leads accreditation activities and supports TCSA's preparedness for our upcoming survey in 2028. This position is also vital for incident reporting, our electronic medical record privacy audits, any investigations related to complaints and concerns, It's also vital for enhancing patient safety. So continuing our collaboration with infection prevention and control practices to support inspections and IgM reporting. We recently implemented a QR-based IgM audit to improve monitoring awareness and compliance, which is both beneficial for clients and our staff. We also developed a quality improvement tracker, which currently has 30 plus active initiatives, which are focused on policy and procedure development, employee onboarding and training, and facility inspections. On slide 19, one of our activities is promoting occupational health and safety and workforce initiatives. So we've spent a lot of time promoting workplace safety. We engage in monthly learning sessions that support staff education in occupational health and safety, accreditation readiness, quality improvement, and risk management. We promote employee wellness, psychological safety, and emergency preparedness through this option as well, along with emergency preparedness. So we have trained our managers and supervisors to ensure they have their supervisor safety training, their OH&S training, and their incident command training to strengthen emergency response given our wildfire season. And we're also participating in recruitment initiatives with Dalhousie University and Wilfrid Laurier to promote opportunities for nursing and social work for the TCSA. Slide 20, we'll get into enhancing ground ambulance service. Our goal is to build local emergency response capacity, strengthening Betchego's emergency and medical response through workforce development, clinical training, and operational improvements. We delivered local training, so they get their EMR certification in our region, and this is in partnership with the Collegial Government. This past year, 18 community members completed their EMR certification, and we had 7 graduates join the Betchego EMS. And this is great. All staff are Indigenous, locally trained, and are working to provide service and care to our communities. And this also strengthens clinical skills and readiness. They continue to train in CPR, patient stabilization, equipment use and emergency procedures, clinical skills and documentation, scenario-based learning, and they're supporting mentorship, coaching, and simulation-based training. And the last area for health is culturally responsive programs and services. So this is through slide 21 and 22. And one of our key programs is mental health and addiction strategy with the Collegio government, and that's the Collegio Healing Path. So as you may be aware, TCSA and the Collegio government continue to collaborate on the implementation of the Healing Path strategy, a long-term mental health and addiction strategy. Our goal is to deliver community-based mental health and wellness initiatives. Some that we have done in the past year is deliver supports for adults, youth, and families, including individual and family counseling, school-based supports and parent sessions, suicide prevention, coping strategies, and mental health awareness. We also partnered and offered grief and healing workshops and on-the-land programming and aftercare planning following addiction treatment. Right now, we are continuing to work on the EDSO transitional home, which you may have already seen being built in EDSO, which will be providing safe, trauma-informed, culturally appropriate transitional housing for individuals experiencing gender-based violence. This is another initiative with the Collegio government, and we hope to report more on that in the next fiscal year. And moving on, I'm going to pass it over to Lindsay, and she will report on education's key accomplishments.
4: Thank you, Sarah, and thank you all for having us today. So for education, we have a kind of categorized into four main topics, and those are our four strategic areas. One is our culturally responsive programs and services, which is essentially Kalicho language and culture programming in the schools. So we've continued our language partnership model, where we've had all of our language teachers teaching in partnership with our classroom teachers so that more people are learning Kalicho in the school. This has been largely very successful. Many of our new teachers are very excited to get to learn Kalicho and then use that language in their own classrooms. So that's been very exciting for us. We've also increased the access to our Kalicho language resources. There are currently probably $1 million worth of Kalicho resources in our schools, but in some cases they were becoming disorganized and separated based on who had used what. So we took a lot of time this year to organize those resources, make them more accessible, and set them up like a library so that teachers are able to access those resources more easily. We also had some students create new resources for us. They've written two books, which we published, so that they are now in those in the schools as well. In addition, we were able to update some of our locally developed courses like Gonowoke and drumming to the new curriculum so that we're able to continue to offer those high school courses. One other really exciting thing that we want to share with you is that we are able to actually complete the oral language proficiency assessment this year. And so we're starting to get data on whether or not students are proficient in speaking Kalicho so that we can monitor that and also determine where we need to make improvements based on those assessments. The next slide, 23, is around student achievement. Our goal with student achievement is to get our students to the Canadian standards. And so you'll see most of the examples I give are comparing to Canadian standards. So first off, we have oral language, which is typically a junior kindergarten, measure. And what we're finding is that we're still seeing consistently that our students are coming to school without oral language. And so we're providing lots of intervention. I can see some folks in the audience that are part of that by providing speech therapy, by doing oral language initiatives and play-based initiatives in kindergarten to make sure that kids are getting lots of opportunities to learn how to speak and to understand speech, because that is the foundation of learning. So we really have some really great things going on, and you can see in the data that we're starting to trend upward. However, the last 2 years have been some of the most vulnerable kids coming into kindergarten that we've ever seen. So while we're still improving, those kids are coming in very vulnerable. Many are not speaking at all when they come into kindergarten and junior kindergarten. And so we're doing a lot of work to get them to the place where they're ready to start doing age-appropriate reading at that level. For our reading growth, we've been on a steady increase since we first started our reading initiative in 2017. We've gone from having 1% of students reading at level to 12% last year and 10% this year. So this is a pretty substantial growth, but it's still not nearly enough. So we really want to encourage all parents to really understand what they can do to help their kids learn to read, particularly by grade three. There's a lot of research that says that learning to read by grade three sets you up for a much more positive high school and then university experience. Those who don't learn to read by grade three often have a much harder time to learn. So our reading growth this year, we were able to have 41% of students gain more than 1 year's worth of growth, which is pretty outstanding. And so our schools and teachers are working very hard on that. With mathematics, you can see the data there as well, that in 2020, when we started the mathematics initiative, which focuses on having kids do realistic math and hands-on math, we were at 2.5% of our students working at grade level in math. And this year, we were able to report 28% of students working at grade level in math. So again, very significant growth as a result of lots of hard work and collaboration. The next slide, 24, is about lifelong learning, also called career pathways. And so what we've done there is working alongside of health to really have some building local capacity. We've tried to offer a lot of courses and sponsorship of people who are interested in taking their education further, maybe becoming teachers, maybe becoming language teachers, or some of our support assistants wanting to specialize in the type of support they provide to students. And so we've offered a lot of training associated with that. We've also, this year, we're able to use our regular cycle, and 88 staff, primarily CLECHO staff, were trained in first aid and CPR. 12 of our cultural and language staff were trained in wilderness first aid. And we've really been excited to be working with CLECHO government and the GNWT to try to strengthen our careers training so that kids get more opportunities to learn trades and to learn opportunities that might lead to careers. Finally, we've been operating an adult learning center in Betchico. So if there's any adults that want to come back to high school, it's a program set up specifically for adults that's flexible, allows them to still have family or work, and come back to try to finish high school. Slide 25 is all about wellness and student support. So we've been very lucky with our Jordan Principal applications. Over this last year, we received somewhere between 11 and 13 million, depending on when you cut off the period. And that has provided access to speech and language, occupational therapy, behavioral supports, counseling, literacy interventions, and education psychology assessments that many otherwise we wouldn't be able to have access for our students. So we're very lucky to have received that. And all of those services are provided through either Jordan's Principal or the Inclusive Schooling funding. We do see that our early development index and our middle years development index, which are both measures of just whether or not students are doing okay, with the older students, they actually self-report. And so they're showing a continued amount of vulnerability. Many of our students, like Sarah pointed out at the beginning, are saying that they go to bed after midnight on school nights. Many of them are saying that they don't have regular meals with their families. And these are all positive things that we can do to support our students so that they can have good balance, good routines, and be successful in school. We also have worked with Health and CLECHO government to offer some suicide training and intervention so that kids can be aware of what they can do if they're feeling those feelings themselves, or if they see them in their families or in their community, where to get help and what strategies to use. Moving to slide 26. This is going to be my key message, so if you haven't been kind of paying attention, this is the real big one that I want to make sure everyone hears. So attendance and learning. Right now, CLECHO students, 90% of them are chronic absentees. That means that they do not come to school regularly enough to be successful. If you don't come to school, particularly in the early grades of up to grade 3, it sets you off on a very difficult path. That path is likely to have less chance to graduate from high school, less chance to be successful in having a job that you can go to every day, less likely to have positive health outcomes, and more likely to be involved in the justice system. So we really, really want to encourage attendance as the most critical issue for this region. Again, we're seeing over 90% of the students being chronically absent. We also have an average attendance across the region of 59%. At Mezzi Community School, it hit as low as 42% this year. This means that every single year, the students are falling behind. And by the time they get to high school, they could be 3 or 4 years behind. This means that their high school path is going to be much more difficult for them. They're smart, resilient, awesome kids. But setting them up without these supports means it's going to make their life more difficult. So we really want to ask everybody to please, as a family, work to support students to come to school every day. And if there's something that's preventing them from doing that, we've heard, you know, someone might say, I don't have water delivery, and so I don't have clean clothes. Come to school, we'll help you with that. If you're saying, I don't have food, I didn't get to send them food in the morning, we have breakfast programs. If there's something that is scary and they need a little bit of time to get used to it, we have peer support workers and elders to help them get used to the school again. We really, really, really want to improve this, and we're willing to listen if you have ideas and suggestions, but this is where the parent needs to be the parent for us. We're not the parent. We need your help to send them. Finally, curriculum renewal. The GNWT is in charge of our curriculum, so they set the math curriculum and the science curriculum and the English curriculum, and we are moving from Alberta to BC curriculum. This has largely been a very positive move. The curriculum is more adaptable, it allows us to do more hands-on, and it has much more Indigenous content built into the curriculum itself. So we just wanted to make sure parents were all aware. We are now fully in that new curriculum. It's called the Adapted NWT curriculum. And so all grades 1 to 12 will be using this new curriculum. It also means that the new high school graduation pathway is based on that new curriculum. So if you're from wanting to come back to high school, or you have a 16 or 17 year old that has been out for a little while, we will have to switch them over to this new high school pathway. It's not hard. It just takes some time to have a meeting with the principal before they come into the school. You'll also see that the report cards have changed and that there's a little bit more hands-on and project-based learning happening in schools. So this has largely been seen as a positive. And then that's it for education for now.
5: So our financial strategy and the TCSC want to ensure our program services were sustainable and supported by strong financial management processes and controls. And to that end, the following activity was fundamental to our 25-26 operations, which is the past fiscal year. And we would like to enhance our strategy, number one, enhance accountability through continually improved financial policies, processes, and internal controls procedures. Number two strategy is enhance the financial management through more frequent financial reporting and periodic variance review. The third strategy is enhance the operational and workforce planning through strategic review and oversight. And that's it.
0: Well, thank you, Mr. Speaker. That concludes our presentation. I think we're here ready to listen to people's comments and take questions. Thank you.
1: Thank you, Kevin and others, for the presentation. I will now open up for questions or comments from the public. If you have any questions, just come up to the podium, state your name and the community you reside in, and go from there.
6: I have a question for Lindsay. She mentioned something about the school in the Tlingit region using BC curriculum. A lot of our Tlingit students, after they graduate, a lot of our students move to Alberta, to Edmonton, Lethbridge. And how, like, using BC curriculum, is it going to have an effect on the students? That's all. Merci.
1: Merci, Mabel. Can we get a response?
4: Thank you. It's a really good question. So just like when the students were graduating using Alberta curriculum, they could go anywhere in Canada. It was transferable. It's the same for BC. So we've taken the GNWT has taken the BC curriculum and created the adapted NWT curriculum, which is accepted across Canada. So if you graduate from our schools or any other schools in the territory using that curriculum, you can go to any other school. One big difference that you might notice is that in Alberta, we all had to write diploma exams. If anybody who graduated here remembers diploma exams, there are no diploma exams under the BC model. So under the BC model, they write something called a grade 10 literacy assessment, a grade 10 numeracy assessment, and a grade 12 literacy assessment. And you don't have to pass those courses to graduate, but they show up on your transcript. So you have to write them in order to graduate, but you don't have to pass them to graduate. Obviously, if you go to secondary, they want you to have passed it because it means that you've met the minimum expectations. We are seeing that our students have had two chances to write those assessments, and they're starting to get better at writing them. We're learning how to teach them a little better. We're learning how to prepare students a little better. And so that would be another big change. I think that that answered your question, but if not, please come back and see me.
1: Thank you for that. Any other questions, comments? Come to the podium. Please state your name, the community you reside in, and ask your question or comments.
7: Hello, my name is Julia McKenzie. I'm from Bishopcombe. I'm here as a Clinchurch citizen. I'm here as a mother. I work for the school. I do a lot for the school. I work for the speech. My concerns are Jordan's principal. What's going to happen when Jordan's principal is no longer funding us? A lot of the Jordan's principal is what makes the statistics show that there's more Indigenous people working. It's because of Jordan's principal. And once Jordan's principal is no longer there, these kids are not going to have one-on-one support, which they need. Like, if I cannot do my work, I have a support assistant beside me every day to help me. If that support assistant is gone, what's going to happen to that student? And another question, when you said about the rate in schools, students are not showing up. And you said, oh, it's because they have no water, it's because of this. I said, I need you guys to look at the teachers too. I need you to look at what are they doing? How are they treating our students? Because I work in the school, I see a lot of students say, oh, I don't like how they talk to us. It's like they belittle us. They say, oh, we can't read. They hear it, and it affects their brain, it affects their confidence. I need you to look at that. And another thing is what's that word, when you go to, like, when you need to travel for medical travel, that thing has also changed. It's harder for us to travel now. Before, we just had someone at TCSA, we just phoned them and they did it for us. Now we have to go through this person, through this person, through this person, in order just to, like, get medical travel, and it's harder. That's all I had to say. Merci.
1: Merci for that. Could we get a response?
0: Thank you, Mr. Speaker. Maybe I'll respond to the first part of Julia's comments and questions, and then I'll maybe turn it over to Lindsay and Sarah for the other two pieces. But I am happy to report to this gathering that we have received Jordan's principal funding for the 26-27 school year in the area of speech and language. So all of those services will continue for at least the next school year. So that's very positive news, and I'm very happy to report that. So maybe I'll turn it over to Lindsay and Sarah to talk about the other two pieces.
4: So I shared your concerns about Jordan's principal, and so we are very lucky that we've had some really strong advocacy for the region. We were able to secure some of Jordan's principal funding in order to continue to run some of the programs. In terms of attendance, again, I'm open to that feedback. And if ever there's a parent that's feeling like their child's not being welcomed in the school, it's not meant that way. It's not our intention. And so I'm happy to come in and work with teachers, but we need to also be aware of it. So if that's what's stopping someone from coming, please come and talk. I'm open to that feedback, and we can always try to improve. All of us work hard at the school, as you shared. We all work really hard. And so if we're doing something that's making someone uncomfortable, we want to address that. And then I'll pass medical travel to Sarah.
8: Thanks for your question on medical travel. So both medical travels, there's two pathways. There's one for GNWT employees that go through benefits, and there's one for community members, which go through our centralized medical travel division in our office in Betsico, and ultimately through the NTHSSA. Neither one do we actually operate. So I can pass your concerns to the GNWT benefits division regarding going through different people. If you want to speak to me after privately about your situation, I can definitely work through that with you.
1: Merci for that. Please state your name, community you reside in.
9: Hello. It's me again, Mabel Bonnet. Edzozate. A ye Julia McKenzie di for la medical travel. Sunk e hayanti wik e good de defo. I would like to talk about speak about medical travel. Bishoko medical travel gi here la down de and a ye don't and did you and government like it any day like see what they are lada they are lada and said do one let they see appointment go to need day since it's a benefits officer for Simpson so on a unique go here go to office he neatly honey fellow that a employee gets on name edding gets on appointment he address they can it's it let on the benefits gets a senate and a ye the benefits he they appoint somebody as on every day it's different benefits officer a ye goods on paper had debt emailed a expense claim honey package go to Senage. It la when they see I have to fill it out. I yid zen set on appointment he fill out I say it la honey de my appointment date it la home day where I'm traveling from to where. Like see ho computer so fill out I say sani le honey ho Central region, Rani de, Dunso, computer, Kegezunle, computer, they don't have access to computer. Egozon, benefits officer, Kohin, Central region, Rani de, Hani Gotsuni, Lene, like benefits office, go on Haniho, medical travel, Tson Kera de, Hani Neat, et Agots, I get the Lehonte. So, a year for that, 2 weeks ago, who I tile. You know, what he did, yeah, since that way, go to MLA, he go near what daho, go advocate, ah, dini de, like Central Region, go advocate, ah, dini de, you know, benefits officer, honey, because Central Region is growing, there's 4 communities, and you know, we're growing, and we need our own benefit officer to deal with just medical travel only. Because do so, and they don't have access to computer. You know, like yeah, negotiate a lot done in the like a liaison person. So you know, with the deal until she brought it up. So because you know this is my last chance to say something about medical travel because I'm only there till

0: 你骑阿妹个爹呢？我今日是海底，今南的海底。TCSA, Kitten Gunda.
1: Hello, my name's Rhonda Apples. I'm from Betcheco. Mine was on continuing education. Back in January, I applied to go back to school to get my Math 30. Sorry, I'm going to get emotional. I started a new job back in February that required a lot of my time, so I had to leave. I had to let them know that I needed to withdraw. They told me that I didn't have to worry about leaving, sorry. But I applied for post-secondary for a part-time, and I was told that because I withdrawed from that program, that I can't be accepted into post-secondary till 2028. So I wanna know that I was told from CJBS, because I applied from them for education for an adult, that it wouldn't affect. But I got a letter in the mail saying that I can't go to post-secondary till 2028. This affects me because I went to college back in 2015 and I got a certificate. I went to Grant McEwen and I got a university education for not only project management, but for office management. So I went to the university level, but for me to upgrade and to get my math and for having to withdraw, and that was hard for me to withdraw. But when I withdraw, they said I won't have anything. I get to walk away and that there's not gonna be no repercussions. But when I applied to go to the school in the fall, that I was denied because I withdrew back in January. So I'm angry about that. I want to get my education. I want to go up. Back when I was in school, they said, we are the leaders of tomorrow. And now, today, I'm a logistics coordinator. I do a lot of the bookings, and I said a lot with the leadership. You guys see that? You guys see the work that I provide? I'm Tinchon, born and raised, and I work for the government. And I think I do a good job. But to be told that I can upgrade my education and then denied, and then be told, you have to wait 2 years. I'm 29 now, and I wanna keep getting my education, but that is a hurdle. I never speak at these, but for me to bring that up, it's a lot, and I'm not gonna get emotional today, but to get that letter and say, you can't go to school because you failed your studies. The person in Aurora College told me, you don't have to worry about it. You get to get an education. And now I get a letter in the mail. So I wanted to bring that up, that it's not right. And I am gonna fight it, but I had to bring it here to the assembly level. Because I'm 29, I graduated back in 2015, and I have lots of education, and I've been of service to the Pincha government for years. But I am speaking as a citizen and as a young adult. How can I move forward to keep getting my education, but I'm faced with a hurdle? So that's my question. How can I fight this letter when I was told that you can leave, but now that I left because of my job, or because of the demands of my job and I want to get my education, but now I'm faced with this. So how am I gonna go forward? Thank you.
0: Mr. Cho, for that, can we get a response?
2: I'm gonna start, and Rhonda, I might need you to come talk to me afterwards because maybe I don't quite understand. All I can say is we really want people to come back. If we're giving bad advice about how that means that you get into university, I wanna learn from that. But I think I probably need to talk to you to fully understand, because I'm not sure I'm understanding who's giving you the denial.
1: Rhonda Apples, Betcheco. This was from the CJBS early, like, adult education. And when I went in, they said that you had a week left to enroll. So I enrolled in Math 30, hoping that I was gonna get in. I tried for a month, but with my job that I'm new, that I have to put my job first because it's my livelihood. So I had to put education back. And I told them, I don't want to leave if this is gonna cause me financial

0: financial stress down the line. I can guarantee you that this is not going to. You can walk away. That was what Lexi told me at Aurora College. And I said, do I have to pay anything back? Nope, you can keep the books, you can keep the work, you can keep it, you can walk away, no strings attached. I applied for part-time general studies with Aurora College to try, because I want to get into business administration. I'm interested on that side now. So the fact that they said, you can walk away, and then I get a letter saying I'm denied because I walked away on the words that Lexi told me, I could walk away without dealing with the financial hardships. Mind you, I never applied for tuition. This was through CJBS academic upgrading. So this wasn't supposed to be taken to the Aurora College level, but now I can't go to school till 2028. So I hope that answers your question.
1: Thank you. I know that you did really well speaking, and thank you for that. If I could meet with you afterwards, I'd like to learn from this to make sure we don't make this mistake again or give bad advice, and we'll see what else we can do to advocate for you, okay? It's best I can answer in the moment.
2: Merci for that. Anybody else? Medical travel good day. Masi adi on te. Asi good nigga na get jihadi le. Si on latis. Ke a lata on te CGBS. Suma kez ha ho. Han linde. Asi go ka hot hard in de. Si on la son benefit. Hotlet de zoni kez son gay on te. E yin go ton apes on te. Asi. Asin go rush and give what the hard deal, Asin. But you cannot get jihadi le. A cat's nine on that's 80 yardy, won't it? Montala, the cat, when I don't. When I like don't. Montas a cart, you want to cooney, we got to. Nine year last time, won't it? Honey, tell us that. That. Just go to the desert, home, and don't say Tehonte. Tiola Tacona on telling the cabinet goods on teens, Lindsay sheet, what should get got well, Hunlonte. Teen lots on care, complex on care and sheet. Cuts on it and con a good skin like it, don't die a car on Lonte. A ye he won't thought. A casinity chilladi, couldn't again Archie. Grab and take and use it as a bachelor co author at the main office. That's all I want to say, Monty.
3: Monty, that's for the record. That's James Lafferty from Bachelor. Could we get a response to that?
4: Thank you, James. I really appreciate all your comments, and it's been a lot of changes made to medical travel at the territorial level over the last few years, so perhaps we can meet after this meeting and I'll talk to you directly about your concerns and the other items you wanted to discuss. Thank you.
3: Thank you, Kevin. Anybody else coming up?
5: My name's William Whelan. I'm an elders member, but I'm going to speak my language because 90% of 90% of the Kanita Kwati lady, don't you like with a queer only lay? I could. Nicola Black Hatinle. It's a show. It's a season. It's a good day, no dig a school. It lasts in the day that we care. It's a good shot, who did you say? Never done you were saying. A year, what I'm doing, I mean, I work as on. Do take as on today. If we go to the day, what I go for a yanile. A yan a quatrasi, Nicola Congo, you get there, hold. Sakata, we get daily. Give me a thing as Zuhai. It's a little quartin, Nito. Zoom, when it let us say, Tahute. Kissing Lada, said she hating. Little corner tenly. A good deed, no, 90% ye. A ye had in it a corn. I like he did a deal down there that day. I mean, what I want to say, why? I mean, because that's a good day. A cat's a dining. Not that wood, look at that day. Wow, when he led. Good deal, good day, I won't get a deal with it. A cheese, it could say, Denny lay. You know, so again, the world with that. It's a cup of Patrick Tom. I don't mind a lazy day. Hey, Sunday. Two lazy dollar on the head, Sunday, set on. But on there, Saturday. Say, what's I do? Patrick, whatever, when I need. Need a day, I go 20 lally. Go chase in it a day or at one at a D. Dana, Guyatini Leon Dahoy, Guyati, who there? Honey, who are set out there? regret. College.
6: Like
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0: Ame go dani un kartea de ha ya please be specific on your question or comment on the presentation that was done just a while ago on community service agency. Go ahead, state your name and community you're residing in. Merci.
1: Masi Norma Jeremy Kagrestel see what tits out and co Calgary Natte. Uncan is in quitting, I got this a quitting gatha. I see Nakihai say, I want to share two things that I've observed this afternoon with the presentation. First one being the term Indigenous. When you use the term Indigenous, you're putting Klinchung people with all other Indigenous people. So be mindful when you're speaking about Klinchung. Reference Klinchung people in your reports. The second piece, I was excited and scared when I heard 90% absenteeism. And you asked the public, what can we do? You're asking for help. I'm also wondering if you look within, just like William shared, how can we go back to teaching our Klinchung Nawu, Klinchung ways of learning? As a child, when I went to school, I spoke my language fluently. And when I started school, I had to learn a new language, which was hard. The teachers that were teaching me didn't have Klinchung knowledge. I had difficulty learning. Now today, years later, we're in the reverse. We have Klinchung people who can't speak the language. So in order to bring the language and the culture back into the school, I really like the plan of taking BC curriculum. You said it's immersive, it could be integrated. Can you bring that Klinchung knowledge, bring the Klinchung people, the elders, back into the curriculum planning? It should feel and look like Klinchung. We're in a parallel system because Chief Jimmy Bruno said, we're gonna build a school so that we Klinchung people have knowledge of Klinchung and white people. Let's go back to his vision. I know we speak about it all the time. I hear it all the time. But if people are coming up to the podium and sharing what they're seeing, they're not seeing that vision. How can we bring that vision forward so the children going to school are on a parallel system, not just one, a polar system? It has to balance. And the balance comes with the knowledge, the language. I strongly encourage you to look at curriculum going out on the land. And William spoke about his experience. Elder Francis just spoke about his experience. Their experiences they're sharing with you is a teaching. Listen to what they're saying. There's stories, there's teachings in what they're sharing. These stories you can bring to the school, and it's relative to the students so they can relate to the stories. They'll know the knowledge. They'll connect. That's an invitation for them to come back to the school, because they're going to feel represented. If we're not representing them in school, the parents don't see it, the children don't see it, they're going to think this is not who we are, and that's what's pulling them away. So I strongly encourage you to revision the curriculum. Let's see.
0: Must see. And any response?
2: I'm just reflecting, so I don't have a lot to reply back, but I think that's our hope, is that more parents will get involved with things like parent advisory committees so that we can keep that work going. We do have full-time elders in schools right now, which is a good step there, but I think you're right. We do see kids really love to get out on the land. We do multiple camps a year, but sometimes they can just be standalone instead of really embracing that in every day, and so that that's something that we're working on. It is challenging, as most of our teachers are from away, and like me, didn't know anything about Clichon before they moved here. And so it's a really good idea, if you're excited about this or you think this is a good idea, to be part of that. So thank you for the comments. Very good.
0: Let's see. Go ahead. Yeah, push the button.
3: Cette douche, cette douche, ça garde nos sorties. 他现在在地，他是我姨，他是我大儿子，他是这个在地下屋里，在地，而且在选那个空个屋里，而且我以后那里在屋里嘞，这个天，他天上过，下过的去，啥去，在哭啊你，在哭啊你，这个去给谁的妈家，妈是没给还呢。 第二，在后院的，现在也现在也没人去，没拿汽车来去，这货真的东西啊，真的嘞，没拿汽车来去，趁热闹去，去，俺以后没给他参加，没给他，还真的是，什么在他们意思？ 记得哈，也去了，一直在修嘞，在地，而且在水，在水，在旋的，还得让给他建上火嘞。啊，新闻一的，他什么去，这些在来到嘞？看你个天天在那新闻一的，个个在地里嘞，在地上去，啥天火嘞？
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0: Let's go. 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
1: asina kaun gote da fon Kinshon de Gao Kihongwo Koho 2005. A song Kihongwo song, are you okay? Medical travel, a you see, Mr. Ko only. In the Ekun Lutz on Edlat, it adding Lano on your transfer to Yalnav. Yalnav, a yes, Neokun. Ekon wo oadza wukesunle eid lahon sedon wuka ho tazo okon medical travels ngotea amber da yuhu dizo nizin le eid lahon sma keso tazo okon ho medical travel was giving me a hard time jitsu goten in de Eats Gundas, a jedic at Seats, Gundas, a jedic Edlat Long Medical Travel, Jitrana, the Heisen, Adson Hind, a dance on Quanta, Wokahotakum Anati, a Aston Elebisoko only, I don't say some like it's on Tatum, a Besokon, I got some disease, then on ya. I have some like a little home. A ye sasa de Nizia, a good song, a sinistic, I see one and you who say health center. Nadiga Zonko, work at here who on say naturally. Don't go talk on. It's on office go on. It's on long kids on kitchen. It's a lucky that hair on in nursing and I take a call. I see how good can talk on in the AIDS on do nice on the AIDS on Nadika is on here. It's on nursing. Can I get the AI within? And Quachi, Ganit, Etsindon, Etson Sakana Sidon, Haniani, Ekun, Gunsani, Lena, Haniko, Eihane, go on. Etson, safety wise, Rani de, any Tunke, Goyat, Etsani de, Ekihane, one way in. Emergency Taku, Agodzahoni de, Etsaka had Sitsiani, Eisi Equile. Eight on, I got done in there. This on a dick as uncle, Hunzi, Gonsa, eight nurse need travel kissy season, a lot dainly, eight la Hong COVID, that's a queer. Kunkeladi de Hanu Sawitz and Alco Ayala, the Sunhi nursing, what done on the dear Kunhani, Yalanda. In Kasi Hani, how good any day, good Nadik isn't Kurani de Sinon Hani sit a good behind the Hanako nurse, what done on. It's on home. I see I was on Yasi Gwala. Eight like home, eight, what he did, nurse on the question I did, and he's now, he's on, you, I actually, nurse goods and it's on, COVID started, like home. It's on, eight, Digo Rani day, nurse question I did, you who must it's in one. It's on Gunsalali Insatad MLA minister e house on ke oketiena tla youth center se jeza kun sanis in de ko se tak da hoda di ha we sin health minister ko to health center ne chaledi e so asin wulunga 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day equi honey day I quad yet that Go asi hajelahu it's a kihunt and a sumwala a yali right now bisakon on take a hodia kun wada a so what done it's a one in the jason kungo shin in the asunet shots take any lene wouldn't care on tahanik a hodi go on in the e kun wuke hodia da sanile so din ya cheche on si wo da che wuke allah dede nizia e ya hatun jizen go anite e yuzo haitian hatun sa din ali 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
0: podamdes pasi sounds like a comment, but you got any response?
2: Expansion.
3: Thank you, Madeline, for your two comments. And we're aware of the MLAs and ministers tour that recently went to your community and identified the concerns you mentioned about the health center. We've been starting to do a little bit of work in the very early stages of looking at what a potential health center could look like in Wequity, but it's still in the very early stages. So hopefully next year at this time we'll have more to share on that. Thank you.
0: Merci, Kevin. Thank you. We will close now for today. It's been a long day. And who's up there? Hands up. That one first. Okay, we've got a couple more. Please state your name, your community you reside in, and ask questions specifically.
4: Jane Lafferty, Pisacon, originally used, I live in Saskatoon, but I want to touch base on social service department because doing you got the liaison. So just a little nervous first time up here, but he like you know, department of social service gets a phone in there, gets a phone call. You know, it makes you run around calling. Doing so good so that he did there, they give us another person that do not. I can't understand the person clearly. Gets a good email. It takes weeks or 2 weeks. You know, kids are very important, especially kids are in a foster care. So yeah, you see, put them to Dana. You know, it hurts my feeling that since a nephew, I took my nephew from Bishopcombe to live with me for 9 months. I tried to call social service department like to help me out, but you know I don't give up that easy, but I did it. So I brought him back. He said to me, thank you auntie. He said, this is the first time I've been to school in 7 months. addiction took place, alcohol, destroying each another. Parents, family, kids are struggling. If you could build a wellness center, please build the foster care for the children in need to be loved, to be comforted, to be comfortable, sleep, eat, so they could go to school every day. Like you said, 90%, it's harsh. Oh my goodness, like, what's going on? What are you guys doing? There's something gap there. You guys are jumping, like, you know? Like before, when I went to school, I speak clean, strong, fluent, understand. But when you see this, 90%, all that, something's going on. Something's not right. You know, when I hear that Kingston people being struggling, especially we're self-government here, we need to work together as a team. If you don't have communication, you don't have a team. You need a team, communication to build this for all of us, not just for you, for our children. Children are a future of us. They're way ahead of us. They're small. They don't know. They don't know what they're doing. They're struggling. Some of them don't have love. Some of them being neglect, drugs and alcohol taking place. Please help out the people in the community, especially social service. They need to put a program for taking kids away. Okay, I'm going to get this family. Let's work with the family together. Let's get this back together, like where it was before. I said, that's all I want to say. Merci.
0: I'll see for that. I didn't respond. More like a...
2: Thank you, Jane, for your comment and your feedback. That's definitely something we want to strive, is to work more on recruiting foster care families in our region and providing those services for our children, our youth, and our families. If you do have anything specific that you would like to meet with me about separately, I'll glad to meet with you in private.
0: Thank you for that. For the next speaker. Please state your name and community you reside in, and your question should be direct to the TCSA report.
5: Hello, I just have a question in regards to education that was being presented. I'm a grandmother and I have a grandson, he's 5 years old. We enrolled him last year in 2025 in pre-K. He is, he's disability. He requires medical attention 24/7. We work with Kingston Government Early Childhood Program. Prior to enrolling him, we all met, his parents and myself, and we all met with them to see what is he going to be doing while he's enrolled in school, and the challenges he's going to be facing. We talked about all that. So we enrolled him in September. He went to school. And I was telling myself, since he needs medical attention 24/7, he is visually impaired. He needs help at all times. So I was telling myself, is he going to need like a special educator to help him throughout the whole day, to help him in school? And then when I was listening to the report, I'm not sure if I heard anything, but I don't know if how many disability students are enrolled in school. I don't know. So I was wanting to ask, was there any plan or an idea or something that was put together that is there going to be a classroom by itself or a school by itself for just disability? Correct me if I'm wrong, but I think they only have that kind. They have a school where they work with disability students. Like I mentioned, us too, we're facing challenges with him. We're learning as we go as well. So, and he is currently in school. He's going to go back to school again after the fall. We rarely made him go to school because he sits only on a wheelchair. And the teacher that was working with him, she has other students that are also working. She's working with different students. I know Wakuti is a small school and there's not much students and there's a few staff. So I also was wondering, is there any gaps or any challenges that TCSA are facing to work to have maybe like a school or a classroom just for teaching kids with special needs or disabilities? It would be helpful if I can probably get resources or information of where to go or who to talk to, because we are happy to have him enrolled in school for him to be in school and for him to get his education. But I don't know if there's any challenges faced along the way. So we're telling him, well, we're talking among me and my daughter, that's her son. So we're talking, saying that, well, he need to be sent to a different place for him to get more, to get help with the education. He is currently, we take him to Edmonton for medical and all that. And then when we take him back, we just ask ourselves, what more do we need to help him with? So I just want to ask if there was an idea or a plan or a discussion about maybe having a classroom or a school for helping students with disability or needs, because they are resilient, they are special. All students are special. Everyone is special in their own way. Okay, thank you.
0: Could we get a response?
6: Yeah, thank you very much. The Dene Kere actually teaches us that all children have special gifts to offer. And so we, at all of our schools, encourage all students, regardless of their ability level, to be at school. In fact, some of our students with special needs are the people who bring the most joy into the school. So we want to make sure that you understand that he's very welcome there. That said, we do have some monies to make sure that kids with complex needs get the direct support they need. Most of the time that happens in a regular classroom so that they can still take part of their social development with other kids and get their own special programming. We do offer what we would call a pullout. So if, for example, he had occupational therapy, like maybe he has to lay on his belly more often or things like that, we could take them out and we have special spaces in the school so that they can do those kinds of practice or speech therapy or whatever the case might be for them. If the needs are high enough, they'll be assigned a one-on-one support person. So for example, if they had a feeding tube or they had a lot of behavioral or needed extra help, in this case maybe safety, then we would be providing usually a one-on-one support. But our funding doesn't always support us to do that with a large number of needs in the region, so we do our very best to prioritize based on needs. In Yellowknife, they are following the same kind of programs that we are, so I'm not aware of a special school in Yellowknife, but as you get to bigger communities, there are other specialized programs and supports for kids with complex needs, but I would have to look into that because I don't know where they would be outside of like Edmonton or Calgary or something like that. What I'm going to suggest is that at the beginning of the year when we have our organization, like when we normally meet to talk about transitioning into the school, we can have some of our regional staff do some of that research and bring that to that meeting with you. Because again, we really want the students to be coming all the time and we want to be meeting their needs. We just sometimes need help from you to determine what your goals are for them to meet when they're there.
0: See, thank you for that. We have another speaker. Please state your name, your community you reside in, and be specific on the TCSA presentation.
7: I must see. Sindaiva Bivaho at it's on what here goods out there. A casting a kid at the egg had a horn dinner, the kids are now good, so little goods and care. The IUICC, I didn't, the kids are now winning the Zondian corner, said the one to Silla Colani. I do that on the other wicked season there. Oh, Dahi Nesule, I do the wicked season. That's on Zunats, I got on 2016. But I don't know how to do it. I don't think it's an idea. I think I see. Dina Dick is on our war. Dick a hot honey day. To buy care, how let the moonlight make a good song? Kids are dear. Get hot here soon. And you honey see, do honey laugh and in the Nizia Dinko. Don't I care? Honey let the East the God will last honey day. E you would go home, such as a digger on Dahi gets at the Diasan in there. So let her tears out in the Tati Wasla. A yelani, that's some Sahutin in the net, Tachin, I keep who will last an in there. On Dagika Hotasi, Dago get daddy see. Hanigadun, I keep who last an in that. Ha, what so I soon there. But that's on Zona, so good son, I won't know who. Oh, da gitsa, diunte, kutsa egi, let's do volunteer to di, honey, ah, naki gaga la, don't eh, don't tata said desi. You would any hutso, I soon there. You got some little corn out with some kelan in there. The satsa da ton wugwa down and little quatun there. Little quinsa na, science it zinke, honey, ed sinon sla. Satsa wizzy heart, the goods in so white down there. The new idea was saying, Mama, it's a good dinner, little con, I'm done in the little con, don't suck out to you, get this yards and no more in the hunt in there. How negate what's all we're saying? Are you got hot loads on Ed Sale? We're saying, and Ed Sinu did like with the good cause on San Yua, the quite eh. The new one, it was saying, a mass it. Sakasaka, the gate, this quite a cash, the gate, the moon had. You corner, as I seen the hunt, ah, took out hunts and good dinner, how is it? Such a little hunts and not a sale. See what's at the ass on the lane. How what was on the lane? I see how I walk, who lets you see how what was on the legacy. Such a nagging de la, Doddy, took out when I can get here, you know. Honey, ho, so cool here, how what was in that day. Honey, how good to let the Niza? How's the good king on she? Good sir, he goes shots in town. Units at tune, the units at home. Hark, look what's in there was a car done. It's a kind of the conduct, eh? Did Zinka have one ten in there? So Kaki Han did just add to the goods on Tanat for look as an ele. A Yahanis is good king on it like Hunsa Annie day. It's when you had hits her own. Safi, Saka, Nick, and little Quaggy, and Safi, get here. Get your son goes there, Saka, Tunis, and good day in the geek, and had said, get up, and that's so lame, me, high, see, with it, and did the kind of pussy. Sick here, sin, not there, so here. Han gets and go with that, don't there. Did the cast on side, then I can go to give one there, too. Ha, close, honey, in says, go here, Sassy, how good to live in this young, he said, Yatin't, eh, Sagiatin't, eh. So if we go kids and go to the one, the goods I get in the seats, if we get to go to the ones I student, you can answer high snack with Dino de Tawiti, do I say? Molan Nickets, what hats, I don't know, a yitzank, I see. Come and do it in that annot, I will get a gazon, a honey are pretty. Menaco travel, Yagilisi. Who can I get in the Nizia? Kami do kwani tide, zama kena tide, zaga hanse kionte. 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Atsin do kwela tsin la hasi gidi. 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Kona go ge wagi go ge dison, hani natsa in zaga kota zuna go ge wa. How good can in there? Sink what so acting a dick is on our son can go what so acting is a bit shit acting. And you won't die here, and your heart, yak, and done in there. Subitient art and the fuller. Go be sent as it's on what I want, eh? Handling, handling, Zanga, not say, eh?
0: Could we get a response to that?

0: to medical travel to see if we can make some improvements.
1: I'm just reflecting on the comments around bullying in school, and it can be very difficult and very painful for children when they feel that. So my best advice is, if something's not going well at the school, to reach out to the principal. If, as you say, you don't get a response, then you absolutely can reach out to me and we can try to follow up. But we also have counseling services and elders in the school that can also help the student feel more comfortable and to try to improve the situation. So I encourage you that if something isn't right or something isn't feeling right, we don't want anyone coming home and crying. That's heartbreaking. And so if that's happening, please to let the adults know so that we can try to improve.
2: Merci for that. I believe this should be our last speaker. It's been a long day.
3: Hello, see Katrina Jamaica Sahie. What is Ate Haniho Sumbak Inate? I just wanted to make a recommendation regarding our healthcare system. I'm going to read off my phone. I don't like public speaking, so.
4: Encourage her.
3: The Diamond Mine sites in the Northwest Territories have demonstrated the importance of placing a strong emphasis on safety and ensuring timely access to health care if needed. One second. I didn't even breathe, I think. So recognizing the value of rapid medical assessment and response in remote settings. Remote settings like the remote Klitschko communities. I would like to recommend that TCSA implement 2 physician assistants and the Klitschko communities, one covering day shift, the other night shift, providing 24-hour access to physician assistants would improve timely assessment and treatment for medical emergencies. I lost where it was. Also reduce delays in care after regular clinic hours and strengthen local healthcare services. This investment would support the health and well-being of the Klitschko communities, improve access to quality care close to home, and has the potential to prevent unnecessary deaths.
5: Merci. Just to add, before you mention lack of budget or we need to find funding, I think this is priority because there's so many things that have happened in communities, especially if we look at Wekwiti, a small community where we don't have a nursing station or access to professional health care. I think one of the things that the TCSA and maybe the Klitschko government can look at is making a priority of finding funding, seeking funding, getting government support, both territorial and federal, to see how you can support these requests coming forward. We need to protect our people, right? We need to protect our communities and the health care of all Klitschko people. So I think this should be a priority for you. Merci.
2: Merci, this will be our last speaker. Could I get a response to that before we're close?
0: Thank you, Katrina, for your comments. I agree that we need additional staffing in our communities. Physician assistance, however, is one of those challenges that we as a GNWT system have not established legislation or registration of those particular providers to date. However, our physician services kind of fall under the NTHSSA. We don't hire our own physicians, but I do agree in accessibility and equity of health services. Especially in our smaller communities. And one thing we are working on with the GNWT is to determine a model for small communities that fit and provide you with the access that's needed, whether that's a mixture of physician visits with nurses, nurse practitioners, paramedics. Our goal is to find that perfect model to ensure every

0: Thank you for that. So this will be the okay, just one more. Please state your name and community you're from.
1: And Helen and Randy Grabbis Cassie, what could you know? This not a year's a country, I could see what the Nizawani, good money, good housing line, good kinetic, good not housing in there. You don't baby them all the time. Honey, need to get away with it. Single, what could you not? The shink green night, no electricity, nothing. Satha was my teacher. Nizin Hase Ton Satha. 4 o'clock in the morning, Niti Siji, Nagua Kwasi in Hainting, Sichi, Ediwani, Ehihi, Etsine, Satha Yeti, Sazaya Netsandi Yeti, Indan Honwuni, Dantahon, Indan Nikin in Sandi Yeti, Honey Hatwat in the Bow, Etsilina Yanetsandi Yeti, Easy Sitian under Hunay Gutu. Netlakun, Wobonetlakuna get the name. Did that sofa get what da? Netlanda, Nianti, Netlakuna in Clanny, we see. Mom, the no, I quit school, the you quit school, I did an thing, we see. I'm not going to let you sit there and watch TV, we see. You been office, Nati, Clan, the hacking tea, we see. So come your quota, neatly get so high one day. I like in Zungi tea. Out there. I don't know. I can have dinner. Not long water. One year quit. And not long nothing. That seems so forget that. Qua. Tony Atkin was in down there. Was in. You know how we seen it in the night. Like in Zoni Lene was in. At Zoni here. Tani Lene was in. What's a good dinner? It's all neat. At the Atkin was in the Tacuna. Oh, gee. I got no choice. That's all. Okay, hi, Snoopum. As a mother, a parent, you have to encourage your kids to go to school. It's very important. You know, because in the home, when a computer on the scale has some different, not the other, that's good. Thank you.
0: That was ever good. Must say, I'd like to thank the people that made the presentation on TCSA. Just a reminder that the staff will be around if you want to ask them a question, one-on-one or something, they will be still around. And so is the other people that made a presentation. Tomorrow what we'll do is we'll continue on item 6, the report presentation, Clinchon Citizen Open Forum. We're going to open up for citizens to make general comments. They can talk about whatever, and we'll allow that. Tomorrow starting at 10 o'clock and till lunch and noon. So spread the word. You have, if you missed getting onto the podium to speak, you have opportunity tomorrow morning. So get up early, come here early. So right now we'll have Elder Sam Mantla to do the closing opening or closing prayer for us.

0: time we're just closing a day written on the floor for the closing praying at this time. I think that I can't get the floor heat going. So just 1 second. I'm going to take a look at it. So you have listening to the CKLB, a live coverage of six sessions of six assembly of the potential annual gathering here in Wati. I'm Eva Bivaho. I'm reporting in the coverage of the potential annual meeting in Wati. Right now, they're praying and closing the meeting for today. And I can't seem to put that flooring speaker on the floor. But that's okay. But I just wanted to say, message show that Zunsi will be running there. And Pinchon annual gathering. Okay, we'll go back on the floor, but it's not working. It's still not working. But I'll check it one more time. Yeah, it is working. Just 1 second.
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1: 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Hanifo, and I have good, some good sons on the Tandy Zinke. I would just like to switch back to the studio in Yellowknife. You have listened to a sixth session of Six Assembly. A potential annual gathering in Wati. I'm Eva Beaverho, Masi Cho, and thank you so much and have a wonderful evening. And I'm going to send stuff back to the studio. Masi.

my name is Tanya Grubin. My friends call me TLG. Tune in every Saturday to the TLG Show for 1 hour of great music hosted by me, TLG. This week I have a show for you with a lot of toe-tapping songs like Thorn in My Side from the Eurythmics, Beds Are Burning from the Midnight Oil, a karaoke favorite we like called Joey from Concrete Blonde, and I even threw in some songs from Hank Williams and from my Atik, Tanya Tucker. Atik in Inuvialuktun means someone with the same name as you. So tune in this Saturday at 5 p.m. for some great tunes with TLG right here on CKLB, the voice of Denendeh.

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1: Good afternoon. I'm Connor Petrie. The Northern Indigenous Stewardship Circle is hosting a first-of-its-kind retreat this week as part of their Northern Guardians Leadership Program. Known as Embrace Your Story, this retreat has invited 15 people from BC, the Yukon, and the NWT to the Yellowknife Ski Club to work on developing their leadership skills by focusing on the role of the stories of Indigenous peoples' sacred responsibility and connection to the land, water, and animals. Kiana Lenny Dolphus, a workshop participant from Tulita, explained why she joined this workshop, stating, quote, "I really wanted to expand my experience and knowledge into leadership to get them a bigger role, especially working with community members and youth as well as elders. I feel like I'm trying to find a fine line between traditional knowledge as well as Western science and knowledge, and try to better communicate with people within my community." This workshop is being attended by 8 participants from the Yukon, Northern British Columbia, and Northwest Territories, and 7 on the support team. The group will be working together from July 6th to the 10th. The City of Yellowknife is inviting applications for the Government of Canada Reaching Home Special Projects funding stream. Up to $300,000 is available to support one-time, time-limited initiatives that strengthen Yellowknife's response to homelessness, stated a release. Initiatives that address identified community needs, fill service gaps, build community capacity, or improve the local homelessness response system. The city encourages eligible nonprofit organizations with projects that strengthen Yellowknife's homelessness response system to apply. Applications will be reviewed by the Community Advisory Board on Homelessness, which will determine funding allocations based on the Reaching Home directives and evaluation criteria. The application deadline is on July 31st, and the project must be completed by April 30th of 2027. Lidlique First Nation Chief Kelly Antoine provided what he called an important update on the wildfire situation. Quote, "It's raining in Fort Simpson." The chief's lunchtime post to social media came as the community of 1,100 people remain evacuated as 33,000-hectare wildfire FS-016 has threatened the Dacha region since late June. Light rain is forecasted for the next several days. Here's part of what he wrote. Quote, "I can't begin to describe the wave of emotions that come over me as I stood outside and felt the cool rain run down my face while looking over our community. My shirt is soaked, and I don't think I've ever been happier to be standing in the rain. Will this rain be enough to put out a wildfire of this size? Probably not. But it is enough to give all of us something we have desperately needed over these past days. A deep breath and a renewed sense of hope. From the way this rain has arrived, I'm hopeful it will continue to build an intensity. We can only hope and pray that it does. But today, I'm simply grateful. I can't help but think that every drop carries with it the prayers of all of our community members and those who stand with us. There has been so much support pouring in from all over, from those who have been through this themselves. Today, I don't just hear the rain, I feel it in my heart." Masi Cho. That was Lidlique First Nation Chief Kelly Antoine's reaction to the rain in Fort Simpson today. Of course, that community and Wrigley remain evacuated, with people being hosted in Fort Smith, Fort Providence, and Yellowknife. The Yellowknife's Dene First Nation says it is opening the Willowday site near Yellowknife River to evacuees from Fort Simpson. And a fire restriction has been put in place for the town of Fort Smith, effective immediately. Under this restriction, the use of fireworks, sky lanterns, and flare-style bear bangers are prohibited, and no new burning permits will be issued. Any existing burn permits are now suspended. Propane and briquette barbecues may still be used, and backyard fires are still allowed, so long as they are in an approved fire pit, kept small and manageable, and are under constant supervision. More information can be found by calling 867-872-2674. And now, here's a special report from the CKLB Newsroom.
2: This is CKLB, the voice of Den and Day. I'm Stacey Arden-Smith, and you're listening to Take the Road Less Traveled, but always wear good moccasins. We had the absolute honor of chatting with Victoria Pruden, the president of the Métis National Council, and discussing her journey within advocacy.
3: How did you get here? How has the journey been so far?
4: What a great question that is, and it's something that I reflect about a lot. I grew up north of Edmonton in the community of St. Albert. I was born in Edmonton and grew up in this beautiful community in St. Albert. And I didn't really realize it growing up, but there's a lot of rich Métis culture in St. Albert. And we kept our horses at what's now a Métis heritage site, the Belcourt Place, which was just a short walk away from my childhood home. And so in my early life, I was really blessed, you know, with good parents, and I was really grateful for how loving my dad was when I was a little girl, and, you know, quite a happy childhood. And we moved back to Saskatchewan when I was in my early teens, and going to school in Saskatchewan, especially with the levels of racism and things like that, I started to really get a life education about many social justice issues, including racism and sexism and all of those things. And I went to university at Saskatchewan Indian Federated College in the late 80s. And then all of the education about all the social justice issues that I became very passionate about in my career, I think were pretty steeped in my experiences as a Métis woman living in Regina and experiencing, you know, what life is like in some of those prairie cities. And so today, I'm in the first year and a half of a three-year term as the president of the Métis National Council. And I became, as a young woman, very passionate about social justice and looking for ways that I could find my way into basically being an advocate. And it took a few tries. I had lots of different sort of career paths that I explored, and I started off doing a business degree and working for the government for a while and working in finance and banking for a while. And I very quickly realized there was no path to social justice or advocating for human rights or Indigenous rights in that path, but it was all valuable experiences. And when I moved to British Columbia, in the late 1990s, I became really involved in the Métis community there. And then I think I did my first terms as president or vice president of our locals in the early 2000s in Victoria, and really started to dig into enjoying working with grassroots community and learning about Métis governance, you know, at the local level. And I just absolutely loved it. And I was working in my profession at that time. I'd finally found a niche working in a women's serving agency where I worked frontline with women who had experienced violence and abuse, and whether it was domestic violence or childhood experiences of abuse. And that was extremely, extremely fulfilling. So I did that for many years, sort of balanced that working for community on the political grassroots side with our people, and then working professionally, supporting and advocating for women and Two-Spirit survivors of violence and abuse. So that was a really pivotal period of my life that I'm so grateful for every day. And, you know, then I had my son and spent years working and balancing politics, being a single mom, and working, serving women as an advocate, as a counselor, as a frontline worker, and then got into management of our charitable organization that I had been working for. So getting lots of experience about juggling and multitasking, as we tend to do as women leaders, where we're parenting and we're volunteering and we're advocating and we're engaged in governance and we're bringing home a paycheck, right? So I began working as a staff member for the Métis Nation British Columbia when my son was quite young. That was also a very good learning experience, learning about public policy, learning about how to negotiate with governments, federal, provincial, you know, and excellent, excellent experience. And it gave my son an opportunity to really grow up engaged in governance and community, which I'm really happy about. And I'm really happy he's always had that opportunity to grow up with a very strong identity about who we are, who he is, who, you know, who our families are. And so that's been very fulfilling. But now, having the opportunity to work at a national level, I always keep that grassroots experience at absolutely the center of every conversation, every meeting. And I really feel like the most important part for me is the reason why I want to do what I do is for our most vulnerable people. That's the reason.
5: All right, all right, all right.
3: My phone obviously agrees.
4: Love it. All right, all right, all right. That, see, there's spirit. There's the ancestors right there. All right, all right, all right. So it's been really quite a fun and amazing journey, and I feel a lot of gratitude. Gratitude for the challenges, gratitude for, you know, the really tough times, because they all add to our character and, you know, I think refine our commitment to the traditional values that we really believe in and that we love. And getting to serve your people is absolutely the best gift in the world, I think.
3: In your journey that you've had, what would you consider the point of having made it within your advocacy role?
4: We had I had an experience where I was able to contribute to potential amendments to legislation. We were on the brink after some Senate testimony a few weeks back where a bill that they were debating, we were looking for an amendment to include denialism of the residential school experience as a hate crime. And unfortunately, you know, we'd been really hopeful that the proposed amendment was going to go all the way. It looks like there will be another separate piece of legislation that's drafted, but that's one of the experiences that makes me feel really, really excited. So that particular piece of legislation, the residential school denialism amendment, didn't go through, but I know that we're getting close. And so those are some experiences that I think, okay, like, this work that I've been doing for so many decades really can and will make a difference. But there's been other many poignant moments in my life where I'll run into a former client in the community, and they'll remind me of just how pivotal the work that we did together was, and how my compassion and care and support and advocacy for them was life-changing. Or, you know, I had another example. I had helped a person who was trying to register for their Métis citizenship so that his children would have an opportunity for access to education and things like that. And he was houseless at the time, and so we let him use the address of the office so that he could, you know, get his registration. I mean, it's, you know, you do what you need to do in order for people to get what they need. And I had an opportunity to be at a community gathering years after that and saw both of his children there who were being highlighted as successful graduates, one from high school and the other one from post-secondary education, and having attended Camosun College in our community, and thinking all those years ago, having supported their dad to get his registration, having met them as little children, as a cultural support worker, and then seeing these youth being lifted up and held up in our community, you know, achieving some pretty good things, was deeply moving. So, you know, I think when we think about, you know, making it, when we get those pointed examples, whether it's helping someone to change the course of their life, that's having made it. When we've touched somebody or contributed to their, you know, them being able to achieve their goals or their dreams, or, you know, safety, education, whatever it is, and then being able to start to experience on a grand scale, helping to shape or change legislation or policy in our country for the betterment of our people. what a privilege it is to be able to help other human beings and help our people and advocate for them. To me, that's making it. And the day that my son graduated from high school and being at his Indigenous grad is another moment where just really felt like this is what making it feels like.
3: When you were a little girl, is this where you thought you would be? What did you want to be?
4: When I was a little girl, the first thing I remember wanting to be was a tiger. Not possible. But I couldn't really have imagined taking this path and being able to be confident enough and believe enough in myself to occupy positions of leadership. And, you know, as a young woman, I couldn't imagine traveling the places that I had traveled or being able to, you know, be someone that others would believe in enough to be able to lead. And I'm really happy that, you know, through all of the healing that we have to do of our own trauma or intergenerational trauma and that journey towards belief in oneself and being confident and, you know, I couldn't ever have imagined, but I'm extremely, extremely grateful that the circumstances, sort of that magic of, I think, where our ancestors want us to be and where Creator places us, and having that faith, that's something that really is coming back to me in such a strong way lately. And so I can't believe it, but I'm very, very grateful.
3: It's amazing to know that you, with such a soft-spoken, but yet you have such profound impact. If you had the opportunity to have dinner with three people in history, who would they be?
4: Wow. And all at the same time?
3: All at the same time. Or it could be one after the other. Be one really good meal.
4: Boy, would it ever be a good meal? Okay, this I'm just really just going for sort of off the cuff here. I think it would be really interesting to have Jesus Christ at a meal. That would be really, really profound. I have lots of questions and curiosities about the teachings of Christ from his perspective. That would be quite fascinating.
3: Okay.
4: And then I'd love to have my great-great auntie. Her name was Isabel Falcon, and she's revered as one of the absolute fiercest women warriors in the Métis Nation at a time when, of course, warfare and being a warrior was, of course, very male-dominated. I'm fascinated by her. And then I think I would probably have my great-grandmother, Sarah Jane Delorme. I'd also like her to be at the dinner because I never had an opportunity to learn a lot of the teachings that she had. She was what's called in our language a Musqueam whale. So she was an absolute master of traditional medicines and an herbalist, and she was a midwife. And they say that she presided over 3,000 Métis and First Nations births and a very minimal amount of settler births. And she was born in Batoche in 1885 during the resistance. So I think it would be Auntie Isabel, my tapan, Sarah Jane Delorme, and Jesus. How about that for a dinner?
3: That's pretty good. I guess my question would be water or wine?
4: We'd only need water, really.
3: Perfect. Well, thank you so much for giving me the opportunity to chat with you. It has been a pleasure.
4: It's been a real pleasure to chat with you, Stacey. Thank you so much for the conversation.
3: Merci, ciao.

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